0: NHL, the Edmonton Oilers continue to win as they roasted the Anaheim Ducks last night 5-2. The Winnipeg Jets also won 3-2 over Colorado. The Avalanche now make their way to Calgary to take on the Flames tonight at 7. At the CFR, Foothills athletes were in the money last night in round 1. High River's Lucas Maxa was 5th in saddle bronc, Nanton's Joey Romo is 2nd among team roping heelers, and Okotoks Jordan Hansen tied 5th in bull riding. And the Battle of Okotoks returns as the Foothills Falcons host the HTA Knights tonight. Falcons coach Darren Krause says it will be a high-energy match.
1: This is one of the biggest rivalries that we have in this town. The crowd is going to be huge. It's going to be loud.
0: Kickoff is at 7.
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0: Increasing cloudiness tonight with a low of 9 and wind. Mix of sun and cloud tomorrow with winds gusting to 70 in the morning, chance of showers in the afternoon, and highs of 20. Temperatures drop Saturday with a chance of showers and high of 4.
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18: Increasing cloudiness tonight with a low of 9 and wind. Mix of sun and cloud tomorrow with winds gusting to 70 in the morning, chance of showers in the afternoon, and highs of 20. Temperatures drop Saturday with a chance of showers and high of 4. For the full 7-day forecast, go to highriveronline.com. I'm Julie Patton.
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2: With your local news, I'm Julie Patton. The first accumulating snow of the year is expected. A special weather statement from Environment Canada says rain will begin to spread across northern Alberta today. Participation will change to snow tomorrow in west central regions and Saturday for much of the province. Officials say to prepare for changing road conditions. Snow will taper off Sunday from north to south. Rayanne Kelly, who grew up in High River and attended Highwood High School, was crowned Mrs. Central Alberta this past June. She was motivated to compete because she wanted to challenge stereotypes. Kelly, who is blue-haired, tattooed, and pierced, credits her pageant experience with really building her confidence.
3: There's something about a whole system that supports and loves you, that makes you love yourself.
2: Kelly plans to continue her pageant journey for as long as she's able to participate. Construction on North Ridge Drive will continue until next Wednesday, October 14th. The town says concrete and asphalt work is part of the North Ridge Drive upgrade. Traffic patterns will be consistently changing as sections of work are complete, so pay close attention to signs. Construction on 32nd Street, which should wrap next Wednesday, may also delay commuters traveling north out of town. And High River Senator Scott Tanis is urging Albertans to vote in the upcoming referendum. He says an undecisive vote could have devastating consequences.
4: Investment in our industry disappears, with jobs and capital going elsewhere. Governments hesitate. Friends and family remain at odds.
2: Tanis says uncertain results due to low voter turnout poses the biggest risk to the province and should be taken seriously. In other news, Premier Smith says the ability to correct errors on referendum mail-in ballots after over 3,000 were returned and marked invalid shows the system is working. Canada will not expand MAID, medical assistance in dying, to people seeking it solely because of mental illness. And Canadian poet Anne Carson has won the Nobel Prize in Literature.
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2: Increasing cloudiness tonight with a low of 9 and wind. Mix of sun and cloud tomorrow with winds gusting to 70 in the morning, chance of showers in the afternoon, and highs of 20. Temperatures drop Saturday with a chance of showers and high of 4.
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5: Low of 9 and increasing cloudiness tonight. 20 tomorrow with partly cloudy skies, wind gusting to 70 late in the morning, and a chance of showers in the afternoon. Things cool Saturday with a high of 4, cloudy skies, and chance of showers. For the full 7-day forecast, go to highriveronline.com. I'm Julie Patton.
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9: Increasing cloudiness tonight with a low of 9 and wind. Mix of sun and cloud tomorrow with winds gusting to 70 in the morning, chance of showers in the afternoon, and highs of 20. Temperatures drop Saturday with a chance of showers and high of 4. For the full 7-day forecast, go to highriveronline.com. I'm Julie Patton.
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see him coming. He sees you too. 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You hold your breath as he passes. You hear him mutter, "Get a job." 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
7: Thanks for texting in to win Big Valley Jamboree tickets. 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And we're going to wrap up Harvest Week on Record from Home at 7:20 and Movie Night Out with Landmark Cinemas at 7:40. 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
1: With your local news, I'm Julie Patton. A special weather statement is in effect for the region. The first accumulating snow of the year is expected late this week. Environment Canada says rain will begin to spread across northern Alberta today, with precipitation changing to snow Friday in west central regions and by Saturday for much of the province. Snow will taper off from north to south on Sunday. Holiday travelers should prepare for changing road conditions. High River native Rayanne Kelly earned the Mrs. Central Alberta title last June, despite the fact that she's not your typical pageant queen. Kelly, who is blue-haired, tattooed, and pierced, initially entered in order to challenge pageant stereotypes.
2: I kind of wanted to prove that it was true, that you didn't have to fit the box to participate.
1: Kelly credits her pageant experience with significant personal growth and confidence. Concrete and asphalt work as part of the Northridge Drive upgrade project will continue until next Wednesday, October 14th. The town of Okotoks says traffic patterns will be consistently changing as crews complete sections of work, so please pay close attention to signs. The construction surprised some commuters Wednesday morning, with utility work on 32nd Street also delaying motorists traveling north. And a local senator is urging Albertans to vote in the upcoming referendum. High River's Scott Tanis is encouraging voters to go to the polls so that Alberta can reach a decisive result.
3: I'm very worried about a scenario that could damage our province for years to come, and that is a low voter turnout.
1: He says an undecisive vote due to low voter turnout could bring economic and societal consequences to the province. In other news, Alberta Premier Danielle Smith says the ability for voters to correct errors on mail-in ballots for the referendum shows the system is working after 3,000 were returned and marked invalid. Canada won't expand MAID, medical assistance in dying, for people seeking it due to mental illness. And Anne Carson, a celebrated Canadian poet, won the Nobel Prize in Literature.
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1: Increasing cloudiness tonight with a low of 9 and wind. Mix of sun and cloud tomorrow with winds gusting to 70 in the morning, chance of showers in the afternoon, and highs of 20. Temperatures drop Saturday with a chance of showers and high of 4.
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5: Low of 9 and increasing cloudiness tonight. 20 tomorrow with partly cloudy skies, wind gusting to 70 late in the morning, and a chance of showers in the afternoon. Things cool Saturday with a high of 4, cloudy skies, and chance of showers. For the full 7-day forecast, go to highriveronline.com. I'm Julie Patton.
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16: Increasing cloudiness tonight with a low of 9 and wind. Mix of sun and cloud tomorrow with winds gusting to 70 in the morning, chance of showers in the afternoon, and highs of 20. Temperatures drop Saturday with a chance of showers and high of 4. For the full 7-day forecast, go to highriveronline.com. I'm Julie Patton.
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9: Thanks for texting in to win Big Valley Jamboree tickets. 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
1: With your local news, I'm Julie Patton. The first accumulating snow of the year is expected. A special weather statement from Environment Canada says rain will begin to spread across northern Alberta today. Participation will change to snow tomorrow in west central regions and Saturday for much of the province. Officials say to prepare for changing road conditions. Snow will taper off Sunday from north to south. Rayanne Kelly, who grew up in High River and attended Highwood High School, was crowned Mrs. Central Alberta this past June. She was motivated to compete because she wanted to challenge stereotypes. Kelly, who is blue-haired, tattooed, and pierced, credits her pageant experience with really building her confidence.
2: There's something about a whole system that supports and loves you and makes you love yourself.
1: Kelly plans to continue her pageant journey for as long as she's able to participate. Construction on North Ridge Drive will continue until next Wednesday, October 14th. The town says concrete and asphalt work is part of the North Ridge Drive upgrade. Traffic patterns will be consistently changing as sections of work are complete, so pay close attention to signs. Construction on 32nd Street, which should wrap next Wednesday, may also delay commuters traveling north out of town. And High River Senator Scott Tanis is urging Albertans to vote in the upcoming referendum. He says an undecisive vote could have devastating consequences.
3: Investment in our industry disappears, with jobs and capital going elsewhere. Governments hesitate. Friends and family remain at odds.
1: Tanis says uncertain results due to low voter turnout poses the biggest risk to the province and should be taken seriously. In other news, Premier Smith says the ability to correct errors on referendum mail-in ballots after over 3,000 were returned and marked invalid shows the system is working. Canada will not expand MAID, medical assistance in dying, to people seeking it solely because of mental illness. And Canadian poet Anne Carson has won the Nobel Prize in Literature.
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1: Increasing cloudiness tonight with a low of 9 and wind. Mix of sun and cloud tomorrow with winds gusting to 70 in the morning, chance of showers in the afternoon, and highs of 20. Temperatures drop Saturday with a chance of showers and high of 4.
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1: High River Online weather.
7: Increasing cloudiness tonight with a low of 9 and wind. Mix of sun and cloud tomorrow with winds gusting to 70 in the morning, chance of showers in the afternoon, and highs of 20. Temperatures drop Saturday with a chance of showers and high of 4. For the full 7-day forecast, go to highriveronline.com. I'm Julie Patton.
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16: Low of 9 and increasing cloudiness tonight. 20 tomorrow with partly cloudy skies, wind gusting to 70 late in the morning, and a chance of showers in the afternoon. Things cool Saturday with a high of 4, cloudy skies, and chance of showers. For the full 7-day forecast, go to highriveronline.com. I'm Julie Patton.
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2: High River Online weather.
15: Increasing cloudiness tonight with a low of 9 and wind. Mix of sun and cloud tomorrow with winds gusting to 70 in the morning, chance of showers in the afternoon, and highs of 20. Temperatures drop Saturday with a chance of showers and high of 4. For the full 7-day forecast, go to highriveronline.com. I'm Julie Patton.
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6: Thanks for texting in to win Big Valley Jamboree tickets. 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
1: It's Ryan Fox, and this weekend on American Country Countdown, we have a fight for number one. 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
5: Low of 9 and increasing cloudiness tonight. 20 tomorrow with partly cloudy skies, wind gusting to 70 late in the morning, and a chance of showers in the afternoon. Things cool Saturday with a high of 4, cloudy skies, and chance of showers. For the full 7-day forecast, go to highriveronline.com. 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
14: Increasing cloudiness tonight with a low of 9 and wind. Mix of sun and cloud tomorrow with winds gusting to 70 in the morning, chance of showers in the afternoon, and highs of 20. Temperatures drop Saturday with a chance of showers and high of 4. For the full 7-day forecast, go to highriveronline.com. I'm Julie Patton.
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3: Low of 9 and increasing cloudiness tonight. 20 tomorrow with partly cloudy skies, wind gusting to 70 late in the morning, and a chance of showers in the afternoon. Things cool Saturday with a high of 4, cloudy skies, and chance of showers. For the full 7-day forecast, go to highriveronline.com. I'm Julie Patton.
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2: High River Online weather.
6: Increasing cloudiness tonight with a low of 9 and wind. Mix of sun and cloud tomorrow with winds gusting to 70 in the morning, chance of showers in the afternoon, and highs of 20. Temperatures drop Saturday with a chance of showers and high of 4. For the full 7-day forecast, go to highriveronline.com. 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
2: Low of 9 and increasing cloudiness tonight. 20 tomorrow with partly cloudy skies, wind gusting to 70 late in the morning, and a chance of showers in the afternoon. Things cool Saturday with a high of 4, cloudy skies, and chance of showers. For the full 7-day forecast, go to highriveronline.com. I'm Julie Patton.
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0: Increasing cloudiness tonight with a low of 9 and wind. Mix of sun and cloud tomorrow with winds gusting to 70 in the morning, chance of showers in the afternoon, and highs of 20. Temperatures drop Saturday with a chance of showers and high of 4. For the full 7-day forecast, go to highriveronline.com. I'm Julie Patton.
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3: Low of 9 and increasing cloudiness tonight. 20 tomorrow with partly cloudy skies, wind gusting to 70 late in the morning, and a chance of showers in the afternoon. Things cool Saturday with a high of 4, cloudy skies, and chance of showers. For the full 7-day forecast, go to highriveronline.com. I'm Julie Patton.
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2: Increasing cloudiness tonight with a low of 9 and wind. Mix of sun and cloud tomorrow with winds gusting to 70 in the morning, chance of showers in the afternoon, and highs of 20. Temperatures drop Saturday with a chance of showers and high of 4. For the full 7-day forecast, go to highriveronline.com. I'm Julie Patton.
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2: 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And this weekend on American Country Countdown, we have a fight for number one. 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
4: High River Online weather.
5: Low of 9 and increasing cloudiness tonight. 20 tomorrow with partly cloudy skies, wind gusting to 70 late in the morning, and a chance of showers in the afternoon. Things cool Saturday with a high of 4, cloudy skies, and chance of showers. For the full 7-day forecast, go to highriveronline.com. I'm Julie Patton.
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2: Increasing cloudiness tonight with a low of 9 and wind. Mix of sun and cloud tomorrow with winds gusting to 70 in the morning, chance of showers in the afternoon, and highs of 20. Temperatures drop Saturday with a chance of showers and high of 4. For the full 7-day forecast, go to highriveronline.com. I'm Julie Patton.
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2: Low of 9 and increasing cloudiness tonight. 20 tomorrow with partly cloudy skies, wind gusting to 70 late in the morning, and a chance of showers in the afternoon. Things cool Saturday with a high of 4, cloudy skies, and chance of showers. For the full 7-day forecast, go to highriveronline.com. 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
3: High River Online weather.
4: Increasing cloudiness tonight with a low of 9 and wind. Mix of sun and cloud tomorrow with winds gusting to 70 in the morning. Chance of showers in the afternoon and highs of 20. Temperatures drop Saturday with a chance of showers and high of 4. For the full 7-day forecast, go to highriveronline.com. I'm Julie Patton.
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5: Low of 9 and increasing cloudiness tonight. 20 tomorrow with partly cloudy skies, wind gusting to 70 late in the morning, and a chance of showers in the afternoon. Things cool Saturday with a high of 4, cloudy skies, and chance of showers. For the full 7-day forecast, go to highriveronline.com. I'm Julie Patton.
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2: Increasing cloudiness tonight with a low of 9 and wind. Mix of sun and cloud tomorrow with winds gusting to 70 in the morning, chance of showers in the afternoon, and highs of 20. Temperatures drop Saturday with a chance of showers and high of 4. For the full 7-day forecast, go to highriveronline.com. I'm Julie Patton.
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1: Good morning. I'm Kevin Wallace. First snowfall of the season is expected in the foothills over the Thanksgiving long weekend. Meteorologist Matt Elbers says rain will move in tomorrow morning, then transition to snow by the afternoon.
2: Right now we're thinking probably about 2 to 4 centimeters of snow for along Highway 2 portions from like Okotoks down to Clairsholm.
1: Another 2 centimeters of snow is expected Sunday, with temperatures rebounding by Thanksgiving Monday. Local returning officer Blanche Schellenberg says staff is in place and things are ready to go for the referendum vote in Livingston McLeod. Advance voting begins next week, but on referendum day, there will be 3 polls in High River as opposed to the usual 1 location at Highwood Center. You're asked to check your voter information cards for the correct location and to be certain to bring proper ID. The High River Firefighters Association has a new executive team. Austin Tanney has been elected president of IAFF Local 5609, joined by Vice President Dave Rowe and Secretary Treasurer Chris Connell. The new executive says it plans to become more involved in the community while supporting local charities and initiatives. The road to Okotoks is sticking around for years to come. Baseball Canada and the Okotoks Dogs have extended the national championships run at the Siemens Stadium complex through 2029, with an option to keep it in town through 2032. The road to Okotoks returns next summer from July 27th to August 1st. And the Okotoks Oilers are gearing up for their breast cancer awareness game tomorrow night against the Brooks Bandits. The team will debut special edition jerseys that will be auctioned off, with a portion of the proceeds going to the Canadian Cancer Society. In other news, a Calgary man was taken to hospital in life-threatening condition after an attempted carjacking yesterday afternoon. A suspect has been arrested and is in custody. Canadian poet Anne Carson is now a millionaire after winning the Nobel Prize for Literature. And the Pentagon says it will live stream a firing squad execution of the Fort Hood shooter who took 13 lives at the military base in 2009.
0: High River Online Sports.
1: The Calgary Flames have now hit a 4-game losing skid after the Colorado Avalanche beat them 7-3 last night at the Dome. The Calgary Flames have now hit a 4-game losing skid after the Colorado Avalanche beat them 7-3 last night at the Dome. Other Canadian teams in action saw Toronto lose 4-3 to Vegas in a shootout. Montreal lost 5-2 to Nashville. Ottawa slipped past Philly 2-1, and Vancouver were crushed by Carolina 7-2. In the BCHL, the Okotoks Oilers go head-to-head with longtime rivals, the Brooks Bandits, tomorrow night at Viking Rental Center at 7. In the Heritage Junior B League, the High River Flyers are on the road for a pair of games facing Airdrie and the Mountain View Colts. The Carstar Okotoks Bisons have 3 games lined up with only 1 home game tomorrow night at the Murray as they host Rimby. Turning to football, Edmonton kick off week 19 in Hamilton tonight at 7. The Stamps are in Winnipeg tomorrow night as Saskatchewan fly to Montreal for a Thanksgiving Monday game. And in the CPL, Cavalry FC are in Halifax on Thanksgiving Monday for a match against the Wanderers.
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1: The special weather statement issued by Environment Canada for the entire province is still in effect today, with rain and snow starting to spread across northern Alberta today and much of the province by tomorrow. Otherwise, cloudy today with a chance of showers, a slim chance of showers, but it does look like we're going to get some wet snow or rain tonight and tomorrow. High of only 3 tomorrow, 3 again on Sunday, warming up though by Thanksgiving Monday. And to see the full 7-day forecast, just go to our website, highriveronline.com. 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
0: Don't let local road delays ruin your morning. Traffic updates twice an hour, right here on the 99.7 Sun Country Morning Show with Kevin Wallace.

0: Good times and 10 lines. 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Good morning in the Tirecraft Morning Show. I'm Kevin Wallace. Sucking on a lozenge here this morning. My voice is a little bit, little rough. I was out last night, so hang in there. I feel like the weather today. Yeah, I don't think anyone's getting a tan line today or through the entire Thanksgiving long weekend. You know what? It looks like today's going to be fairly decent. Not so much for tonight, though, tomorrow and Sunday, but it is going to improve on Thanksgiving Monday. Knock on wood, right? I'm Kevin Wallace, your 99.7 Sun Country Tirecraft Morning Show host. Very thankful that we have heat in our GM Mechanical Studios. Thanks, guys. Appreciate it. In High River here on Treaty 7 land, Angie Brown's going to be joining us just after the 6:30 news again this morning, as she does every Friday morning with her weekend weather update. Records from home. We're going to wrap up Harvest Week with another Luke Bryan song. We have a classic movie about farmers and sharecroppers from the Dirty 30s again when we play Movie Night Out with Landmark Cinemas at 7:40. We have a special in-studio guest this morning as well at 8:20, followed by the Morning Show Weekly Book Club at 8:40. And oh, yes, we have one fresh, never-frozen free-range turkey from Hershey Fraser Meats to give away just before the 8 o'clock news. We'll play Talkin' Turkey, all right?
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0: Hey, I wonder if this song is going to be number one for 3 weeks in a row. We'll have to find out tomorrow. Listen in on the American Country Countdown with Ryan Fox. It's on from 2 till 6 tomorrow afternoon. Also on Sunday morning from 8 till noon, all right? Great song. Here's Tim Hicks and his latest. Well, no, this isn't his latest. I've stomped this one a few times. Stomping Ground with Tim Hicks on 99.7 Sun Country, an entire Kraft Morning Show.
1: 16 in a six-pack, 20 bucks and a shoulder tap. Got you too far gone to get back. Man, we were cool with that. Cutting class, trying to duck our teachers. Bombing smokes out behind the bleachers. Friday, driving double feature. Took my girl and we didn't watch either.

0: Little Tim Hicks. Good morning. I'm Kevin Wallace. A little bit of a sore, rusty throat here this morning. Hang in there, and I'll do the same, all right? Special weather statement that was issued by Environment Canada yesterday, talking about all that snow up in northern Alberta. Still on the books. Yep, still continuing. Rain's going to start later on tonight, especially up in northern Alberta. Then it's going to turn to snow quickly. And by tomorrow and Sunday, we're going to wake up to some snow. About 2 to 4 centimeters expected in the next day or so. Maybe a little bit more. Upwards of 20 centimeters way up by Grand Cache and stuff. So if you have some travel plans or you have family or friends coming down from up there, hopefully everything is going to work out. They get a head start on things, or, you know, make sure they have the radials or the all seasons on, right? All those kind of things come into effect. Hey, a couple of tips here for you as well. So we have the full 7-day forecast on our weather page. We also have radar weather there as well, and it's all live. It's really cool. And if you go to our road reports and cancellations page, this one is excellent. It's right on HighRiverOnline.com. 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Gives you the complete live updates on everything. You can even click to find out where the snowplows are in live, real time. Complete road conditions there for you. So two things, you can go to our road reports and cancellation page and also our 7-day forecast page.
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0: The special weather statement issued by Environment Canada yesterday is still in effect for the entire province. Rain and snow will begin to spread across northern Alberta today, with much more on the way by tomorrow. Locally, you can expect a high of 19 today, and then it looks like we're going to get some showers or wet snow tonight as it drops down to a low of 3. That low is the high for tomorrow, and same with on Sunday. It will warm up to a high of 9, though, by Thanksgiving Monday. And to see the full 7-day forecast, just go to our weather page at highriveronline.com. 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

0: River Online News with Crockett's in the Crow's Nest Pass. 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Crockett's. It's worth the drive.
1: I'm Kevin Wallace with your morning news. Snow is coming to the foothills this Thanksgiving weekend. Rain will move in tomorrow morning, transitioning to snow by the afternoon with 2 to 4 centimeters expected. Meteorologist Matt Elbers says snow will continue Sunday morning.
2: When we have these low pressure systems come through, there is a chance that it brings a lot of cold air with it and we can get some decent snow from it.
1: The system will move out of the region by Thanksgiving Monday. Advance polls for the referendum vote start next week. Local returning officer Blanche Schellenberg says everything is ready to go. This year, High River will have 3 voting locations. Schellenberg reminds you to bring proper ID and prepare for long waits as turnout is expected to be high. Some new faces are taking the lead at the High River Firefighters Association. Local 5609 has elected Austin Tanney as president, Dave Rowe as vice president, and Chris Connell as secretary treasurer. The group says its new leadership wants to strengthen its connection with High River through more community involvement and support for local causes. The Okotoks Oilers Breast Cancer Awareness Game is coming up tomorrow night against the Brooks Bandits. The Oilers will be wearing special edition jerseys that will be available for auction, with some of the funds raised going towards the Canadian Cancer Society. And Okotoks will remain home to one of Canada's top youth baseball tournaments for at least the next 3 years. The road to Okotoks has been extended through 2029 after its first tournament drew more than 400 players and coaches to the Siemens Stadium complex this summer. The new agreement also includes an option to keep the tournament in Okotoks through 2032. In other news, a Calgary man is in life-threatening condition after an attempted carjacking yesterday afternoon. A suspect is in custody. Canadian poet Anne Carson has won the Nobel Prize in Literature, making her an instant millionaire. And the Pentagon says it will live stream the firing squad execution of the Fort Hood shooter who killed 13 people at the Texas military base in 2009. High River on

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1: The Calgary Flames are now 0-4 to start the season after a 7-3 loss to Colorado at the Saddle Dome last night. Elsewhere in the NHL, Toronto fell 4-3 to Vegas in a shootout. Montreal lost 5-2 to Nashville. Ottawa edged Philly 2-1. And Vancouver was thumped 7-2 by Carolina. In the BCHL, the Okotoks Oilers take on longtime rivals, the Brooks Bandits, tomorrow night at 7 at the Viking Rental Center. In Junior Heritage B action, the High River Flyers hit the road for games against Airdrie and the Mountain View Colts. The Carstar Okotoks Bisons have 3 games on the schedule this weekend, including their lone home game tomorrow night against Rimby. In the CFL, Edmonton visits Hamilton tonight at 7. The Stampeders head to Winnipeg tomorrow night, while Saskatchewan visits Montreal on Thanksgiving Monday. And in the CPL, Cavalry FC travel to Halifax also on Thanksgiving Monday to face the Wanderers.
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1: A special weather statement issued by Environment Canada for the entire province is still in effect today, with rain and snow starting to spread across northern Alberta today and much of the province by tomorrow. Otherwise, cloudy today with a chance of showers, a slim chance of showers, but it does look like we're going to get some wet snow or rain tonight and tomorrow. High of only 3 tomorrow, 3 again on Sunday, warming up, though, by Thanksgiving Monday. And to see the full 7-day forecast, just go to our website, highriveronline.com. 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

Morgan Wallen. 20 cigarettes on 99.7 Sun Country in the Tire Craft Morning Show. And a little Lainey Wilson and John Mayer just before we talked to Angie Brown with her weekend weather update.

0: And good morning and welcome back to the 99.7 Sun Country Tire Craft Morning Show. I'm Kevin Wallace and we have a wacky weekend and it's a long Thanksgiving weekend of weather as well. Angie Brown joins us on the line. Angie, it's looking okay today, but it gets a little crazy tonight and through the weekend, doesn't it?
1: A little crazy. How about a lot crazy? But no, it is looking okay right now. Shockingly, we are sitting at 13 degrees and we do have a special weather statement. So give yourselves extra time to travel. But today is going to be a high of 19, mainly cloudy with a 60% chance of showers for today. And for tomorrow, Saturday, periods of rain changing into periods of wet snow for Saturday with a high of 3 degrees.
0: Ugh.
1: Oh my goodness. And then
0: exactly.
1: Sunday is cloudy and a high of 3 as well. And then Thanksgiving Monday, we do a rebound and sunny and 9 degrees.
0: All right. You take care, okay, Angie? Have a great weekend.
1: You too. And happy Thanksgiving, too, by the way.
0: Yes, you too. Have a great one.
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0: And nothing to worry about again in your traffic commute to into Calgary. Nothing going on there. Luckily, knock on wood.
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0: The special weather statement issued by Environment Canada yesterday is still in effect for the entire province. Rain and snow will begin to spread across northern Alberta today, with much more on the way by tomorrow. Locally, you can expect a high of 19 today, and then it looks like we're going to get some showers or wet snow tonight as it drops down to a low of 3. That low is the high for tomorrow, and same with on Sunday. It will warm up to a high of 9, though, by Thanksgiving Monday. And to see the full 7-day forecast, just go to our weather page at highriveronline.com. 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

0: Five Alley's latest. Only one Rempel brother of the three are left in the band now. That's just kind of how it rolls. Getting close here to 7 o'clock. Your latest news, weather, and sports is on the way. And the High River Flyers are going to be on the road this weekend. They are 1-3. You know what? Not bad. They're better than the Flames record, that's for sure. Ooh, boy, they are not looking good this year. Hey, you know what? They're taking on a couple of teams in the North Division in the HJHL this weekend. So they hop in the bus and head up to Airdrie tonight to take on the Tecmation Thunder at 8 o'clock. Then they head to Didsbury to take on the Mountain View Colts tomorrow night at 8:15. Fingers crossed for you guys. Good luck.
1: Dry weather has helped farmers make significant progress with the harvest. Manitoba Agriculture's oilseed specialist, Sonia Wilson, says harvest is now about three quarters complete in the province.
2: We're sitting at about 75% harvested.
1: Crop specialist Kim Stonehouse updates us on the situation in Saskatchewan.
3: The warm and dry weather that we've had over the last couple of weeks has really allowed harvest to progress very well. Despite some of the challenges, of course, the high humidity and dew in the mornings made for very short combining days. But provincially, right now, we're at 82% of the crop.
1: Alberta's crop report, which comes out later this afternoon, is expected to see a decent jump as well. Last week's numbers had the province at 60% complete. For Golden West, I'm Glendale Allen Vossler.
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1: Good morning. I'm Kevin Wallace. First snowfall of the season is expected in the foothills over the Thanksgiving long weekend. Meteorologist Matt Elbers says rain will move in tomorrow morning, then transition to snow by the afternoon.
2: Right now we're thinking probably about 2 to 4 centimeters of snow for along Highway 2, portions from like Okotoks down to Claresholm.
1: Another 2 centimeters of snow is expected Sunday, with temperatures rebounding by Thanksgiving Monday. Local returning officer Blanche Schellenberg says staff is in place and things are ready to go for the referendum vote in Livingston McLeod. Advance voting begins next week, but on referendum day, there will be 3 polls in High River as opposed to the usual 1 location at Highwood Center. You're asked to check your voter information cards for the correct location and to be certain to bring proper ID. The High River Firefighters Association has a new executive team. Austin Tanney has been elected president of IAFF Local 5609, joined by Vice President Dave Rowe and Secretary Treasurer Chris Connell. The new executive says it plans to become more involved in the community while supporting local charities and initiatives. The road to Okotoks is sticking around for years to come. Baseball Canada and the Okotoks Dogs have extended the national championships run at the Siemens Stadium complex through 2029, with an option to keep it in town through 2032. The road to Okotoks returns next summer from July 27th to August 1st. And the Okotoks Oilers are gearing up for their breast cancer awareness game tomorrow night against the Brooks Bandits. The team will debut special edition jerseys that will be auctioned off, with a portion of the proceeds going to the Canadian Cancer Society. In other news, a Calgary man was taken to hospital in life-threatening condition after an attempted carjacking yesterday afternoon. A suspect has been arrested and is in custody. Canadian poet Anne Carson is now a millionaire after winning the Nobel Prize for Literature. And the Pentagon says it will live stream a firing squad execution of the Fort Hood shooter who took 13 lives at the military base in 2009.
0: High River Online Sports.
1: The Calgary Flames have now hit a 4-game losing skid after the Colorado Avalanche beat them 7-3 last night at the Dome. The Calgary Flames have now hit a 4-game losing skid after the Colorado Avalanche beat them 7-3 last night at the Dome. Other Canadian teams in action saw Toronto lose 4-3 to Vegas in a shootout. Montreal lost 5-2 to Nashville. Ottawa slipped past Philly 2-1, and Vancouver were crushed by Carolina 7-2. In the BCHL, the Okotoks Oilers go head-to-head with longtime rivals, the Brooks Bandits, tomorrow night at Viking Rental Center at 7. In the Heritage Junior B League, the High River Flyers are on the road for a pair of games facing Airdrie and the Mountain View Colts. The Carstar Okotoks Bisons have 3 games lined up with only 1 home game tomorrow night at the Murray as they host Rimby. Turning to football, Edmonton kick off week 19 in Hamilton tonight at 7. The Stamps are in Winnipeg tomorrow night as Saskatchewan fly to Montreal for a Thanksgiving Monday game. And in the CPL, Cavalry FC are in Halifax on Thanksgiving Monday for a match against the Wanderers.
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1: The special weather statement issued by Environment Canada for the entire province is still in effect today, with rain and snow starting to spread across northern Alberta today and much of the province by tomorrow. Otherwise, cloudy today with a chance of showers, a slim chance of showers, but it does look like we're going to get some wet snow or rain tonight and tomorrow. High of only 3 tomorrow, 3 again on Sunday, warming up though by Thanksgiving Monday. And to see the full 7-day forecast, just go to our website, highriveronline.com. 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
1: Jace Matthew, a former number one song there. I think it was number one 3 or 4 weeks, if not more, on the American Country Countdown with Ryan Fox. Good morning, I'm Kevin Wallace. This is 99.7 Sun Country and the Tirecraft Morning Show. We're going to be talking turkey in about 50 minutes, 45 minutes. I can't do math on a Friday morning, but I'm going to do it just before the 8 o'clock news. Oh, my voice, I'm struggling with it this morning. Excuse my lozenge that I'm sucking on right now. Yeah, we're giving away our last fresh, never frozen, free range Thanksgiving turkey, courtesy of Hershey Fraser Meats in Okotoks. I'll be playing the talking turkey contest again. So I'll toss out some turkey trivia, and then you have to call in and tell me if I'm telling the truth or just talking turkey. Yep, that's all you have to do. So that's coming up at 7:50, and the phone number to call in on is 403-652-4997.
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That is called Jaded. It's number 14 on the American Country Countdown with Ryan Fox, and I bet you it's going to be going up another couple of placements. Coming up tomorrow afternoon, you can listen in from 2 till 6. We also have it on Sunday mornings for you from 8 till noon. Good morning. It's 14 minutes after 7 right now, 7:14. It's actually 13 degrees out right now. I know it's really warm. It won't be like this tomorrow or Sunday, though. I know, highs of only 3 over Saturday and Sunday. It does warm up on Monday, though, but it is what it is. Hey, Records from Home is on the way. We're going to wrap up Harvest Week with Luke Bryan, which is what we started with. And we also have Movie Night Out with Landmark Cinemas coming up at 7:40 as Harvest Week continues. And then we're giving away our turkey. Excuse me, I'm struggling with my voice today. And it's our final turkey that we're giving away. Those fresh, never frozen free-range turkeys, courtesy of Hershey Fraser Meats. That's coming up just before your 8 o'clock news.

0: Tay Bay, somewhere in the country on our country. 99.7 Sun Country in the Tirecraft Morning Show. Good morning, I'm Kevin Wallace. Harvest Week wraps up on Records from Home in 3 minutes here. We kicked it off with Luke Bryan, Harvest Time, because it's been Harvest Week. And we're going to wrap it up with Luke Bryan, Here's to the Farmer, coming up in three.
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0: Hey, everything's still looking really good in your commute into Calgary. Barely a slowdown northbound on Deerfoot at the Iberstrong Bridge.
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0: The special weather statement issued by Environment Canada yesterday is still in effect for the entire province. Rain and snow will begin to spread across northern Alberta today, with much more on the way by tomorrow. Locally, you can expect a high of 19 today, and then it looks like we're going to get some showers or wet snow tonight as it drops down to a low of 3. That low is the high for tomorrow, and same with on Sunday. It will warm up to a high of 9, though, by Thanksgiving Monday. And to see the full 7-day forecast, just go to our weather page at highriveronline.com. I'm Kevin Wallace.
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0: it, and we can get some decent snow from it.
1: The system will move out of the region by Thanksgiving Monday. Advance polls for the referendum vote start next week. Local returning officer Blanche Schellenberg says everything is ready to go. This year, High River will have 3 voting locations. Schellenberg reminds you to bring proper ID and prepare for long waits as turnout is expected to be high. Some new faces are taking the lead at the High River Firefighters Association. Local 5609 has elected Austin Tanney as president, Dave Rowe as vice president, and Chris Connell as secretary treasurer. The group says its new leadership wants to strengthen its connection with High River through more community involvement and support for local causes. The Okotoks Oilers Breast Cancer Awareness Game is coming up tomorrow night against the Brooks Bandits. The Oilers will be wearing special edition jerseys that will be available for auction, with some of the funds raised going towards the Canadian Cancer Society. And Okotoks will remain home to one of Canada's top youth baseball tournaments for at least the next 3 years. The road to Okotoks has been extended through 2029 after its first tournament drew more than 400 players and coaches to the Siemens Stadium complex this summer. The new agreement also includes an option to keep the tournament in Okotoks through 2032. In other news, a Calgary man is in life-threatening condition after an attempted carjacking yesterday afternoon. A suspect is in custody. Canadian poet Anne Carson has won the Nobel Prize in Literature, making her an instant millionaire. And the Pentagon says it will live stream the firing squad execution of the Fort Hood shooter who killed 13 people at the Texas military base in 2009.
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1: The Calgary Flames are now 0-4 to start the season after a 7-3 loss to Colorado at the Saddle Dome last night. Elsewhere in the NHL, Toronto fell 4-3 to Vegas in a shootout. Montreal lost 5-2 to Nashville. Ottawa edged Philly 2-1. And Vancouver was thumped 7-2 by Carolina. In the BCHL, the Okotoks Oilers take on longtime rivals, the Brooks Bandits, tomorrow night at 7 at the Viking Rental Center. In Junior Heritage B action, the High River Flyers hit the road for games against Airdrie and the Mountain View Colts. The Carstar Okotoks Bisons have 3 games on the schedule this weekend, including their lone home game tomorrow night against Rimby. In the CFL, Edmonton visits Hamilton tonight at 7. The Stampeders head to Winnipeg tomorrow night, while Saskatchewan visits Montreal on Thanksgiving Monday. And in the CPL, Cavalry FC travel to Halifax also on Thanksgiving Monday to face the Wanderers.
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1: The special weather statement issued by Environment Canada for the entire province is still in effect today, with rain and snow starting to spread across northern Alberta today and much of the province by tomorrow. Otherwise, cloudy today with a chance of showers, a slim chance of showers, but it does look like we're going to get some wet snow or rain tonight and tomorrow. High of only 3 tomorrow, 3 again on Sunday. Warming up, though, by Thanksgiving Monday. And to see the full 7-day forecast, just go to our website, highriveronline.com. I'm Kevin Wallace.
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0: Jade Eagleson, Telluride on Our Country. 99.7 Sun Country in the Tirecraft Morning Show. It is 7:39 already. Time is ticking by here this morning. 21 minutes ahead of 8 o'clock. And it's time to play Movie Night Out with Landmark Cinemas as we celebrate Harvest Week on Movie Night Out, just as we have been celebrating it on Records from Home. So we're going to go back to 1940. 1940, Kev! Yeah, I know. On my birthday, actually, January 24th, 1940, this movie came out. It's one of the great movies of all time. And it's definitely immersed in the Dirty 30s, the Great Depression, much like the movie I played yesterday, Places in the Heart from 1984. This one, though, is from 1940. I'm just going to say one of the main actors, Henry Fonda, one of his stellar roles. I'm going to play a scene with him and his ma, all right? And then I need you to text in what you think the name of the movie is to our talk and text line to win that movie pass, okay? 403-652-4997. Includes pop and popcorn for two. Name this movie.
1: How am I going to know about you, Tommy? Why, they could kill you and I'd never know. They could hurt you. How am I going to know?
2: Well, maybe it's like Casey says. A fella ain't got a soul of his own, just little piece of a big soul. The one big soul that belongs to everybody. Then
1: what, Tom?
2: Then it don't matter. I'll be all around in the dark. I'll be everywhere.
0: I'll be everywhere. That is a great scene in that movie. What's the name of the movie? I know you know it. I will give you a clue if no one gets it in the next 45 seconds, all right? Send in your answer to the talk and text line 403-652-4997. Good luck.
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0: Just having a little bit of a slowdown northbound on Deerfoot at the Averstrong Bridge, but very typical for a Friday. Not that busy. A lot of folks usually work from home.
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0: Well, it looks like I don't have to give out a clue. 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
0: A special weather statement still in effect for Alberta. Upwards of 20 centimeters way up in northern Alberta. It will definitely affect some travel plans for the long weekend. 30% chance of showers late this afternoon. Otherwise, a high of 19 today. We're already at 15. 3 the low, and then a low of 3, or a high of 3 tomorrow and Sunday. And it looks like we're going to get some rain overnight, turning to snow tomorrow, 2 to 4 centimeters, and a couple extra centimeters on Sunday, possibly. Then sunshine and a high of 9 on Monday. Definitely looking forward to that. All right. We're going to be talking turkey in just a couple of minutes here. Yeah, your chance to win that final fresh, never frozen, free range Thanksgiving turkey from Hershey Fraser Meats.
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0: GL and a little LB, Florida George Line and Luke Bryan. This is how we roll on 99.7 Sun Country and the Tire Craft Morning Show. Good morning. We're just 11 minutes away from 8 o'clock, 7:49, and sitting pretty at 15 degrees right now. Enjoy it while we can, because we're only going to get highs of 3 tomorrow and Sunday. Ooh, yikes. All right, let's turn this around, because it's going to be nice on Thanksgiving Monday, a high of 9 and sunshine. All right, we're going to play Talkin' Turkey now. It's your final chance to win our fresh, never-frozen, free-range Thanksgiving turkey from Hershey Fraser Meats and Okotoks. They're fantastic. Everyone always fights over these. All right, so here's the deal. I'm going to throw out some turkey trivia here. You have to call in and tell me if I'm telling the truth or just talking turkey. Phone number is 403-652-4997. Here we go. Wild turkeys are an invasive species in Alberta. Wild turkeys are an invasive species in Alberta. Is that a true statement, or am I talking turkey?
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1: Good morning. I'm Kevin Wallace. First snowfall of the season is expected in the foothills over the Thanksgiving long weekend. Meteorologist Matt Elbers says rain will move in tomorrow morning, then transition to snow by the afternoon.
2: Right now we're thinking probably about 2 to 4 centimeters of snow for along Highway 2 portions from Lake Okotoks down to Clairsholm.
1: Another 2 centimeters of snow is expected Sunday, with temperatures rebounding by Thanksgiving Monday. Local returning officer Blanche Schellenberg says staff is in place and things are ready to go for the referendum vote in Livingston McLeod. Advance voting begins next week, but on referendum day, there will be 3 polls in High River as opposed to the usual 1 location at Highwood. So the referendum vote in Livingston McLeod. Advance voting begins next week, but on referendum day, there will be 3 polls in High River as opposed to the usual 1 location at Highwood Center. You're asked to check your voter information cards for the correct location and to be certain to bring proper ID. The High River Firefighters Association has a new executive team. Austin Tanney has been elected president of IAFF Local 5609, joined by Vice President Dave Rowe and Secretary Treasurer Chris Connell. The new executive says it plans to become more involved in the community while supporting local charities and initiatives. The road to Okotoks is sticking around for years to come. Baseball Canada and the Okotoks Dogs have extended the national championships run at the Siemens Stadium complex through 2029, with an option to keep it in town through 2032. The road to Okotoks returns next summer from July 27th to August 1st. And the Okotoks Oilers are gearing up for their breast cancer awareness game tomorrow night against the Brooks Bandits. The team will debut special edition jerseys that will be auctioned off, with a portion of the proceeds going to the Canadian Cancer Society. In other news, a Calgary man was taken to hospital in life-threatening condition after an attempted carjacking yesterday afternoon. A suspect has been arrested and is in custody. Canadian poet Ann Carson is now a millionaire after winning the Nobel Prize for Literature. And the Pentagon says it will live stream a firing squad execution of the Fort Hood shooter who took 13 lives at the military base in 2009.
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1: The Calgary Flames have now hit a 4-game losing skid after the Colorado Avalanche beat them 7-3 last night at the Dome. Other Canadian teams in action saw Toronto lose 4-3 to Vegas in a shootout. Montreal lost 5-2 to Nashville. Ottawa slipped past Philly 2-1, and Vancouver were crushed by Carolina 7-2. In the BCHL, the Okotoks Oilers go head-to-head with longtime rivals, the Brooks Bandits, tomorrow night at Viking Rental Center at 7. In the Heritage Junior B League, the High River Flyers are on the road for a pair of games facing Airdrie and the Mountain View Colts. The Carstar Okotoks Bisons have 3 games lined up with only 1 home game, tomorrow night at the Murray as they host Rimby. Turning to football, Edmonton kick off week 19 in Hamilton tonight at 7. The Stamps are in Winnipeg tomorrow night as Saskatchewan fly to Montreal for a Thanksgiving Monday game. And in the CPL, Cavalry FC are in Halifax on Thanksgiving Monday for a match against the Wanderers.
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1: A special weather statement issued by Environment Canada for the entire province is still in effect today, with rain and snow starting to spread across northern Alberta today and much of the province by tomorrow. Otherwise, cloudy today with a chance of showers, a slim chance of showers, but it does look like we're going to get some wet snow or rain tonight and tomorrow. High of only 3 tomorrow, 3 again on Sunday, warming up, though, by Thanksgiving Monday. And to see the full 7-day forecast, just go to our website, highriveronline.com. 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

0: Having us to Betsy, little Jackson Dean on 99.7 Sun Country in the Tirecraft Morning Show. Good morning. It's 8 minutes after 8:08, and it's actually kind of warm out there, but not for long. A high of 19 today, but highs of only 3 for tomorrow and Sunday. I have special guest Janet Dukemont in the studio right now. Janet, doesn't sound too friendly, does it?
1: Yeah, I'm not terribly excited about the change in the weather, and I can't believe you said that. You've just ruined my Thanksgiving.
0: No, you know what? But you're here to talk about something. Hey, you're going to have a lot of fun on Thanksgiving, from what I understand, on Sunday.
1: On Sunday afternoon.
0: What are you doing?
1: Weather permitting.
0: Okay, yeah.
1: We are going to have inflatable kickball at the behind Sobeys, the Ball Diamond there. Yeah.
0: Oh,
1: so if you've got an inflatable costume, show up.
0: I have a dinosaur.
1: You?
0: Yeah.
1: I'm wearing a squirrel.
0: And nice.
1: Yeah, and my husband has got a unicorn. I am so excited. Now, I have a friend who has threatened to bring fart spray, and I'm like, this is not allowed.
0: You're right.
1: Not allowed.
0: April 1st. You have to wait till April 1st to do it. Yeah, right.
1: Another one that day.
0: That's right. Because you're not going to be thankful for Thanksgiving if you do a joke like that, right?
1: No, that would be kind of cruel, man.
0: That is cruel. All I'm thinking is, hey, are you a turkey or a ham person for Thanksgiving?
1: You know what? Thanksgiving is definitely a turkey. I could probably eat turkey once a month.
0: Yeah.
1: And
0: do you make turkey soup?
1: Oh, yeah, of course.
0: Oh, yeah.
1: I'm a little...
0: This weekend would be good for turkey soup.
1: Oh, yeah, it would be, yeah.
0: So maybe have the turkey dinner tonight or tomorrow. And then just
1: the family might feel a little ripped off.
0: They would. I would. Hey, Janet, you're here actually to talk about a really cool event coming up. Now, your business is called Inroads for Business, and you have this really cool event coming up. It's going to be at the Highwood High School, the High River Mini Expo and Sale, Saturday, October 24th. So it doesn't matter what the weather is going to be like on that Saturday, because we're indoors.
1: It is indoors. I'm pretty excited about it.
0: This is awesome. Now, you know what? I know we still need some vendors, and we're going to fill up some spaces. And let's talk about your company and all the things that are going to be happening on that. But let's just take a quick break. I'll play another upbeat song. We'll come right back and fill everyone in.
1: Fabulous.
0: Excellent. Hang tight.
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0: Mackenzie Porter pickup on Our Country, 99.7 Sun Country. She's doing pretty good for a girl out of the Medicine Hat area whose mom and dad raised bison and cattle on a big, huge ranch, and now she's in TV, she does songs, she can do everything. Nice Albertan that we get to pat ourselves on the back and be proud of, right,
1: oh, yeah.
0: Janet?
1: We own her.
0: Exactly right. This is 99.7 Sun Country and the Tirecraft Morning Show. Janet Ducamon is in studio with us, and your business is called Inroads for Business. You have a great website.
1: Thank you so much. I noticed
0: you have three really awesome points on here, just talking about basically what your business is about. And your business is basically about business being better.
1: Exactly.
0: Right?
1: So building your business up,
0: yeah.
1: Being a business of integrity, because you know what? You're only as strong as your weakest link. You know, bridges sure. that have stood for years and years and years, they were built with good integrity and being able to support itself. You know, if you do things with just half your butt.
0: Yeah, I was thinking the same expression.
1: Unfortunately, things fall apart very quickly. And so, you know, that's why it's so important to be transparent in business.
0: Absolutely.
1: And, you know, if you don't know an answer,
0: Say you don't know. I'll find out, though.
1: I will find out for you. That is the most important thing you can do in a situation. Don't BS your way through that kind of stuff.
0: We've all come across bad customer service. Let's just put it that way, right?
1: Yeah. So I was telling you that my daughter bought a car here locally.
0: Yeah.
1: And we went to three different dealerships. We went here in town, and then we drove into the city.
0: Ooh.
1: So, yeah, well, that was a mistake.
0: Yeah. Oh, it was, eh?
1: It was. And so, you know what? She encountered a salesperson that was less than stellar. It was a brand that we were both very loyal to. We drove in
0: Whoa.
1: Their brand of car. And
0: they blew it.
1: They blew it.
0: Totally blew it.
1: So
0: you were ready to give the money as like right walking in the door.
1: She was buying that day.
0: Oh.
1: And so, you know what? The salesperson didn't listen to her. The salesperson didn't show interest in what she was actually concerned about. And you know what? She did. She tried to BS her way through answers.
0: Man.
1: And both my daughter and I knew that she was just making stuff up as she went.
0: That's
1: and then
0: crazy.
1: Accountability.
0: Yes.
1: So you know what? Sometimes, you know, even after the sale, things go wrong.
0: It happens.
1: And so being able to say, you know what? I messed up. I'm sorry. Let's move forward. So many businesses have been trained to not say sorry.
0: You're right.
1: Because you know what? Maybe we're going to owe you money.
0: Yeah.
1: But you know what?
0: Do the right thing.
1: And you know what? Not if you've done the right thing after you did the wrong thing, then people remember that more.
0: Yep.
1: And honestly, doing the right thing is then going to bring you more business because I'm going to say, hey, this went wrong, but this is how they made it right.
0: Yeah, that's exactly. And you're looking for these kind of businesses to come to this event that you're having on October 24th at the Highwood High School, right?
1: Yeah. So if I'm going to vouch for your business, I want to say that you are a strong business of integrity.
0: Excellent. That is so cool.
1: Thank you.
0: You're doing something really neat with this event coming up as well. So you're looking for vendors, but you're looking for vendors. So let's say, example, you just brought up vehicles.
1: Mm-hmm.
0: So only one vehicle brand or, you know,
1: one dealership.
0: Dealership could be there,
1: represented
0: right?
1: there.
0: Okay,
1: yes, absolutely. Cool. Yeah. So I'd love to have some people with pet supplies.
0: Oh, yes. Okay.
1: A doctor that's taking new patients or
0: an good one.
1: Yeah, thank you. Dentists, you know, if you do home parties, there's a hobby shop in town that I'd really like to see somebody come along. I might be looking at somebody named Trevor.
0: Hey, Trevor,
1: if you're listening.
0: I know where you live even.
1: Trevor, you need my help, dude.
0: That's a great shout out to him. I know exactly. It's really popular during monster time coming up at the end of October, right?
1: Yes, it is. Yeah. But you know what? I know that there's also some really great events that go on in his store. And so, you know, I'd love to see him come on out.
0: This is a great opportunity for like-minded businesses to partner together. And you become stronger when you partner with other businesses that have integrity, that are accountable, all those kind of things that you
1: right.
0: value.
1: So the workshop we do pre- the show gives a lot of businesses an opportunity to collaborate. Cool. And you know what? Sometimes when you're collaborating with businesses that are different from yours, you might come up with some really unique ideas on how to grow your business further.
0: And all it takes is just that little chemistry in a conversation between two people. Suddenly sparks start going and ideas start happening. It's so exciting when that happens.
1: And it's a riot.
0: It is.
1: I love being part of that.
0: You feed off the energy and it just
1: You really do.
0: It grows exponentially.
1: Mm-hmm.
0: Hey, you brought in a really cool gift bag. Now, people can register to get one of these gift bags.
1: Yes.
0: But you're giving out door prizes and stuff though too, right?
1: Oh, we have tons of door prizes.
0: Okay.
1: Yeah, I'm, you know what? So the, when you register at our website, you're going to get the bag when you go in.
0: Okay, perfect.
1: And so 100 little gifties will be available at each booth. So you go and you talk to the person who's at the booth and they're going to provide you with their little gifty. I'm not going to tell you any of the things I know that are going to be in there, but, I will tell you, it is going to be lots of fun and, you won't be disappointed at the end of the day.
0: It sounds cool. And it's all day from 9 a.m. until 3 p.m. on that Saturday.
1: 9 a.m. to 3. Yep, for sure.
0: October 24th.
1: Yes, and we're going to have hourly draws.
0: Ooh, cool.
1: So there's going to be door prizes, but you have to be there to win.
0: All right.
1: Yeah.
0: Okay.
1: So each vendor has provided a door prize, and we have one grand door prize of a Ducks Unlimited print.
0: One of those things are huge.
1: Yes,
0: like
1: they
0: the ones
1: are.
0: That you see in Sobeys and stuff that you can.
1: Yeah, exactly.
0: They're like $500.
1: They're well over $500 value. And it is a gorgeous wolf print that we are going to be offering. It's a wolf.
0: Oh,
1: yeah.
0: I've been tracking a wolf pack out in K Country. I want that. Hey, how can people register? Go to your website. What is it again?
1: InroadsForBusiness.com. And if you look at Meet the Business event, there is a spot to register there. Or you can also just go to the registration page.
0: Perfect.
1: Find me on Facebook.
0: Oh, yes.
1: Going to be links there.
0: And that's where you can see all the cool graphics that you put together, too.
1: Oh, thanks so much.
0: Thanks for coming in, Janet.
1: It's my pleasure.
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0: Hey, everything's still looking really good in your commute into Calgary. Barely a slowdown northbound on Deerfoot at the Iverstrong Bridge.
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10: The special weather statement issued by Environment Canada yesterday is still in effect for the entire province. Rain and snow will begin to spread across northern Alberta today, with much more on the way by tomorrow. Locally, you can expect a high of 19 today, and then it looks like we're going to get some showers or wet snow tonight as it drops down to a low of 3. That low is the high for tomorrow, and same with on Sunday. It will warm up to a high of 9, though, by Thanksgiving Monday. And to see the full 7-day forecast, just go to our weather page at highriveronline.com. 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
1: I'm Kevin Wallace with your morning news. Snow is coming to the foothills this Thanksgiving weekend. Rain will move in tomorrow morning, transitioning to snow by the afternoon with 2 to 4 centimeters expected. Meteorologist Matt Elbers says snow will continue Sunday morning.
2: When we have these low pressure systems come through, there is a chance that it brings a lot of cold air with it and we can get some decent snow from it.
1: The system will move out of the region by Thanksgiving Monday. Advance polls for the referendum vote start next week. Local returning officer Blanche Schellenberg says everything is ready to go. This year, High River will have 3 voting locations. Schellenberg reminds you to bring proper ID and prepare for long waits as turnout is expected to be high. Some new faces are taking the lead at the High River Firefighters Association. Local 5609 has elected Austin Tanney as president, Dave Rowe as vice president, and Chris Connell as secretary treasurer. The group says its new leadership wants to strengthen its connection with High River through more community involvement and support for local causes. The Okotoks Oilers Breast Cancer Awareness Game is coming up tomorrow night against the Brooks Bandits. The Oilers will be wearing special edition jerseys that will be available for auction, with some of the funds raised going towards the Canadian Cancer Society. And Okotoks will remain home to one of Canada's top youth baseball tournaments for at least the next 3 years. The road to Okotoks has been extended through 2029 after its first tournament drew more than 400 players and coaches to the Siemens Stadium complex this summer. The new agreement also includes an option to keep the tournament in Okotoks through 2032. In other news, a Calgary man is in life-threatening condition after an attempted carjacking yesterday afternoon. A suspect is in custody. Canadian poet Anne Carson has won the Nobel Prize in Literature, making her an instant millionaire. And the Pentagon says it will live stream the firing squad execution of the Fort Hood shooter who killed 13 people at the Texas military base in 2009.
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1: The Calgary Flames are now 0-4 to start the season after a 7-3 loss to Colorado at the Saddle Dome last night. Elsewhere in the NHL, Toronto fell 4-3 to Vegas in a shootout. Montreal lost 5-2 to Nashville. Ottawa edged Philly 2-1, and Vancouver was thumped 7-2 by Carolina. In the BCHL, the Okotoks Oilers take on longtime rivals, the Brooks Bandits, tomorrow night at 7 at the Viking Rental Center. In Junior Heritage B action, the High River Flyers hit the road for games against Airdrie and the Mountain View Colts. The Carstar Okotoks Bisons have 3 games on the schedule this weekend, including their lone home game tomorrow night against Rimby. In the CFL, Edmonton visits Hamilton tonight at 7. The Stampeders head to Winnipeg tomorrow night, while Saskatchewan visits Montreal on Thanksgiving Monday. And in the CPL, Cavalry FC travel to Halifax also on Thanksgiving Monday to face the Wanderers.
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1: The special weather statement issued by Environment Canada for the entire province is still in effect today, with rain and snow starting to spread across northern Alberta today and much of the province by tomorrow. Otherwise, cloudy today with a chance of showers, a slim chance of showers, but it does look like we're going to get some wet snow or rain tonight and tomorrow. High of only 3 tomorrow, 3 again on Sunday. Warming up, though, by

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0: 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I had to sit down for that one. Whew, that just exhausted me. Dance around the studio all jacked up. Good morning, I'm Kevin Wallace. This is 99.7 Sun Country. It's time for the book club, week number 32 already. So, thinking of fall and Thanksgiving, I thought I'd reread Legends of the Fall by Jim Harrison. Now, it's actually a really short novella, or it's a really long short story. It's really just a long short story. It runs about 80 pages. Now, the movie, fantastic. It lifts it right from Jim Harrison's writing, and they really did a good job of capturing the flavor and the vibe of the story itself. Now, the writing is very focused. It's quiet. I don't know how to really else explain it, but it's soft language. But he has a vocabulary that could choke a horse, but he uses it very sparingly to make it matter. He doesn't use his vocab to show off, honestly, like a lot of contemporary authors that I do find. But, yeah, he really nails it. I just love his writing. He's fantastic. And he does write a lot of short stories and a lot of novellas. So that's what I'd recommend if you want to read anything from Jim Harrison. He's just one of those great, fantastic, almost in the line of someone like a John Steinbeck, just a generation later. So anyway, that's what I'd love to recommend. And you know what? If you're looking for a movie to watch because you're not doing anything because it's too snowy, hey, it's a great movie to watch.
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8: The special weather statement issued by Environment Canada yesterday is still in effect for the entire province. Rain and snow will begin to spread across northern Alberta today, with much more on the way by tomorrow. Locally, you can expect a high of 19 today, and then it looks like we're going to get some showers or wet snow tonight as it drops down to a low of 3. That low is the high for tomorrow, and same with on Sunday. It will warm up to a high of 9, though, by Thanksgiving Monday. And to see the full 7-day forecast, just go to our weather page at highriveronline.com. 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

0: James Barkerman, well, I hope the High River Flyers don't have to be carried home. Hopefully they can just manage on the bus. They have a couple of road games this weekend. Yeah, they're taking on a couple of teams in the North Division. They're going to hop on the bus and head up to Airdrie tonight to tangle with the Tecmation Thunder at 8 o'clock. Then they head to Didsbury tomorrow night at 8:15 to take on the Mountain View Colts. Should be good games. And you know what? The team's looking pretty good. They're 1-3 so far in the season. They could use a couple of extra points this weekend. Good luck, boys.
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1: High River Online News, with Crockett's in the Crow's Nest Pass. 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
2: Good morning, I'm Kevin Wallace. First snowfall of the season is expected in the foothills over the Thanksgiving long weekend. Meteorologist Matt Elbers says rain will move in tomorrow morning, then transition to snow by the afternoon.
3: Right now we're thinking probably about 2 to 4 centimeters of snow for along Highway 2, portions from like Okotoks down to Clairsholm.
2: Another 2 centimeters of snow is expected Sunday, with temperatures rebounding by Thanksgiving Monday. Local returning officer Blanche Schellenberg says staff is in place and things are ready to go for the referendum vote in Livingston McLeod. Advance voting begins next week, but on referendum day, there will be 3 polls in High River as opposed to the usual 1 location at Highwood Center. You're asked to check your voter information cards for the correct location and to be certain to bring proper ID. The High River Firefighters Association has a new executive team. Austin Tanney has been elected president of IAFF Local 5609, joined by Vice President Dave Rowe and Secretary Treasurer Chris Connell. The new executive says it plans to become more involved in the community while supporting local charities and initiatives. The road to Okotoks is sticking around for years to come. Baseball Canada and the Okotoks Dogs have extended the national championships run at the Siemens Stadium complex through 2029, with an option to keep it in town through 2032. The road to Okotoks returns next summer from July 27th to August 1st. And the Okotoks Oilers are gearing up for their breast cancer awareness game tomorrow night against the Brooks Bandits. The team will debut special edition jerseys that will be auctioned off, with a portion of the proceeds going to the Canadian Cancer Society. In other news, a Calgary man was taken to hospital in life-threatening condition after an attempted carjacking yesterday afternoon. A suspect has been arrested and is in custody. Canadian poet Anne Carson is now a millionaire after winning the Nobel Prize for Literature. And the Pentagon says it will live stream a firing squad execution of the Fort Hood shooter who took 13 lives at the military base in 2009.
0: High River Online Sports.
2: The Calgary Flames have now hit a 4-game losing skid after the Colorado Avalanche beat them 7-3 last night at the Dome. Other Canadian teams in action saw Toronto lose 4-3 to Vegas in a shootout. Montreal lost 5-2 to Nashville. Ottawa slipped past Philly 2-1, and Vancouver were crushed by Carolina 7-2. In the BCHL, the Okotoks Oilers go head-to-head with longtime rivals, the Brooks Bandits, tomorrow night at Viking Rental Center at 7. In the Heritage Junior B League, the High River Flyers are on the road for a pair of games facing Airdrie and the Mountain View Colts. The Carstar Okotoks Bisons have 3 games lined up with only 1 home game tomorrow night at the Murray as they host Rimby. Turning to football, Edmonton kick off week 19 in Hamilton tonight at 7. The Stamps are in Winnipeg tomorrow night as Saskatchewan fly to Montreal for a Thanksgiving Monday game. And in the CPL, Cavalry FC are in Halifax on Thanksgiving Monday for a match against the Wanderers.
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2: A special weather statement issued by Environment Canada for the entire province is still in effect today, with rain and snow starting to spread across northern Alberta today and much of the province by tomorrow. Otherwise, cloudy today with a chance of showers, a slim chance of showers, but it does look like we're going to get some wet snow or rain tonight and tomorrow. High of only 3 tomorrow, 3 again on Sunday, warming up though by Thanksgiving Monday. And to see the full 7-day forecast, just go to our website, highriveronline.com. 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

2, right here on 99.7 Sun Country. And guess what? He's playing a BBJ in the summer, July 29th. He gets to kick it off on that Thursday night. John Party is the Friday night headliner. Alabama on the Saturday and Luke Bryan on the Sunday. All right, here's Kenny Chesney, his latest hit. We all love singing it here. Carry On, the number 2 song on the American Country Countdown. It could be number 1 tomorrow. Listen in between 2 and 6. We also have it on Sundays from 8 till noon on 99.7 Sun Country, the Tyler Bradley.

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0: don't miss him. 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Tim and the Glory Boys, a 99.7 Sun Country and the Tirecraft Morning Show. Good morning. I'm Kevin Wallace. Happy Friday. Oh, finally here. The long weekend is just hours away for you. Hopefully, it's a little sooner than that. Maybe you can take the afternoon off. Why not? It's a long weekend, right? Hope you have a fantastic Thanksgiving. We're going to celebrate Thanksgiving in a different way next week on Records from Home. Yeah, I got a little trick up my sleeve. I'll tell you a little bit more about it before 10 o'clock.
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2: It's Ryan Fox, and this weekend on American Country Countdown, we have a fight for number one. 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
0: The special weather statement issued by Environment Canada yesterday is still in effect for the entire province. Rain and snow will begin to spread across northern Alberta today, with much more on the way by tomorrow. Locally, you can expect a high of 19 today, and then it looks like we're going to get some showers or wet snow tonight as it drops down to a low of 3. That low is the high for tomorrow, and same with on Sunday. It will warm up to a high of 9, though, by Thanksgiving Monday. And to see the full 7-day forecast, just go to our weather page at highriveronline.com. 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
1: 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Record from home, Harvest Week. We had a lot of fun with that. And now we've wrapped that up. And next week, because it's Thanksgiving on Monday, we're going to be doing gratitude and giving back songs for the remainder of the week. So next Tuesday through Friday, things like Humble and Kind from Tim McGraw. You know what I'm talking about. Have a great weekend. Bailey Zimmerman. The only backup plan I need is getting back up on 99.7 Sun Country.

0: going to see a whole lot of sunshine over the long weekend, but Monday's looking better. A high of 9 and sunny. Hey, we'll take it after some snow, right?
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0: The special weather statement issued by Environment Canada yesterday is still in effect for the entire province. Rain and snow will begin to spread across northern Alberta today, with much more on the way by tomorrow. Locally, you can expect a high of 19 today, and then it looks like we're going to get some showers or wet snow tonight as it drops down to a low of 3. That low is the high for tomorrow, and same with on Sunday. It will warm up to a high of 9, though, by Thanksgiving Monday. And to see the full 7-day forecast, just go to our weather page at highriveronline.com.

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0: Josh Stumpf. This is 99.7 Sun Country and the Tire Craft Morning Show. I'm Kevin Wallace. And, you know, the weather could get a little sketchy, obviously, over the weekend, especially up in northern Alberta. And if you have friends or family that is looking to travel for Thanksgiving, we have a couple of resources for you, okay? So just head over to highriveronline.com. Scroll down just a smidge till you see the classroom of the month, the online auction. Oh, yeah, that's coming back starting Wednesday. The games, all that stuff. Road reports and cancellations page. Click on that. Scroll down, and you're going to see a direct link to the map of Alberta with 511, Alberta 511. So you can zoom in on any road. It'll tell you if there's snow on it, if it's sketchy. In the legend, a really cool feature. Open up the legend, scroll on down, and you can turn on the cameras and you can turn on the snow plows. Then you turn the legend off and boom, look at that. They already have some snow plows out getting ready for the snow coming up this weekend. You can see it and you know exactly where they are. There's one in Diamond Valley. There's one in Alderside. They're ready for it.
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2: I'm Kevin Wallace with your morning news. Snow is coming to the foothills this Thanksgiving weekend. Rain will move in tomorrow morning, transitioning to snow by the afternoon with 2 to 4 centimeters expected. Meteorologist Matt Elbers says snow will continue Sunday morning.
3: When we have these low pressure systems come through, there is a chance that it brings a lot of cold air with it and we can get some decent snow from it.
2: The system will move out of the region by Thanksgiving Monday. Advance polls for the referendum vote start next week. Local returning officer Blanche Schellenberg says everything is ready to go. This year, High River will have 3 voting locations. Schellenberg reminds you to bring proper ID and prepare for long waits as turnout is expected to be high. Some new faces are taking the lead at the High River Firefighters Association. Local 5609 has elected Austin Tanney as president, Dave Rowe as vice president, and Chris Connell as secretary treasurer. The group says its new leadership wants to strengthen its connection with High River through more community involvement and support for local causes. The Okotoks Oilers Breast Cancer Awareness Game is coming up tomorrow night against the Brooks Bandits. The Oilers will be wearing special edition jerseys that will be available for auction, with some of the funds raised going towards the Canadian Cancer Society. And Okotoks will remain home to one of Canada's top youth baseball tournaments for at least the next 3 years. The road to Okotoks has been extended through 2029 after its first tournament drew more than 400 players and coaches to the Siemens Stadium complex this summer. The new agreement also includes an option to keep the tournament in Okotoks through 2032. In other news, a Calgary man is in life-threatening condition after an attempted carjacking yesterday afternoon. A suspect is in custody. Canadian poet Anne Carson has won the Nobel Prize in Literature, making her an instant millionaire. And the Pentagon says it will live stream the firing squad execution of the Fort Hood shooter who killed 13 people at the Texas military base in 2009.
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2: The Calgary Flames are now 0-4 to start the season after a 7-3 loss to Colorado at the Saddle Dome last night. Elsewhere in the NHL, Toronto fell 4-3 to Vegas in a shootout. Montreal lost 5-2 to Nashville. Ottawa edged Philly 2-1. And Vancouver was thumped 7-2 by Carolina. In the BCHL, the Okotoks Oilers take on longtime rivals, the Brooks Bandits, tomorrow night at 7 at the Viking Rental Center. In Junior Heritage B action, the High River Flyers hit the road for games against Airdrie and the Mountain View Colts. The Carstar Okotoks Bisons have 3 games on the schedule this weekend, including their lone home game tomorrow night against Rimby. In the CFL, Edmonton visits Hamilton tonight at 7. The Stampeders head to Winnipeg tomorrow night, while Saskatchewan visits Montreal on Thanksgiving Monday. And in the CPL, Cavalry FC travel to Halifax also on Thanksgiving Monday to face the Wanderers.
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2: A special weather statement issued by Environment Canada for the entire province is still in effect today, with rain and snow starting to spread across northern Alberta today and much of the province by tomorrow. Otherwise, cloudy today with a chance of showers, a slim chance of showers, but it does look like we're going to get some wet snow or rain tonight and tomorrow. High of only 3 tomorrow, 3 again on Sunday. Warming up, though, by Thanksgiving Monday. And to see the full 7-day forecast, just go to our website, highriveronline.com. 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
15: The special weather statement issued by Environment Canada yesterday is still in effect for the entire province. Rain and snow will begin to spread across northern Alberta today, with much more on the way by tomorrow. Locally, you can expect a high of 19 today, and then it looks like we're going to get some showers or wet snow tonight as it drops down to a low of 3. That low is the high for tomorrow, and same with on Sunday. It will warm up to a high of 9, though, by Thanksgiving Monday. And to see the full 7-day forecast, just go to our weather page at highriveronline.com. 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

Cameron Whitcomb. All the way from Nanaimo, and here's Owen Rigling all the way from the other side of Canada, from Mild May, Ontario. We're up on a 100-acre farm out there. 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
9: The special weather statement issued by Environment Canada yesterday is still in effect for the entire province. Rain and snow will begin to spread across northern Alberta today, with much more on the way by tomorrow. Locally, you can expect a high of 19 today, and then it looks like we're going to get some showers or wet snow tonight as it drops down to a low of 3. That low is the high for tomorrow, and same with on Sunday. It will warm up to a high of 9, though, by Thanksgiving Monday. And to see the full 7-day forecast, just go to our weather page at highriveronline.com. 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

0: Patrick, Golden Child. Hope you see some family. You know what? There's always something magical about get-togethers for Thanksgiving, Christmas, Easter, whatever it may be, when there's little ones there. They always, I know, they cry and all those kind of things. But you know what? Just the magic of seeing the excitement of them. And I love seeing little kids trying to eat a big turkey leg all by themselves. Reminds me of Fred Flintstone or something. I hope you have a fantastic Thanksgiving, by the way. Whether you're surrounded by family or friends or not due to the weather or whatever, I just hope you have an awesome long weekend and you do a little reflection on what you are thankful for.
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1: Good morning. I'm Kevin Wallace. First snowfall of the season is expected in the foothills over the Thanksgiving long weekend. Meteorologist Matt Elbers says rain will move in tomorrow morning, then transition to snow by the afternoon.
2: Right now we're thinking probably about 2 to 4 centimeters of snow for along Highway 2 portions from like Okotoks down to Clairsholm.
1: Another 2 centimeters of snow is expected Sunday, with temperatures rebounding by Thanksgiving Monday. Local returning officer Blanche Schellenberg says staff is in place and things are ready to go for the referendum vote in Livingston McLeod. Advance voting begins next week, but on referendum day, there will be 3 polls in High River as opposed to the usual 1 location at Highwood Center. You're asked to check your voter information cards for the correct location and to be certain to bring proper ID. The High River Firefighters Association has a new executive team. Austin Tanney has been elected president of IAFF Local 5609, joined by Vice President Dave Rowe and Secretary Treasurer Chris Connell. The new executive says it plans to become more involved in the community while supporting local charities and initiatives. The road to Okotoks is sticking around for years to come. Baseball Canada and the Okotoks Dogs have extended the national championships run at the Siemens Stadium complex through 2029, with an option to keep it in town through 2032. The road to Okotoks returns next summer from July 27th to August 1st. And the Okotoks Oilers are gearing up for their breast cancer awareness game tomorrow night against the Brooks Bandits. The team will debut special edition jerseys that will be auctioned off, with a portion of the proceeds going to the Canadian Cancer Society. In other news, a Calgary man was taken to hospital in life-threatening condition after an attempted carjacking yesterday afternoon. A suspect has been arrested and is in custody. Canadian poet Anne Carson is now a millionaire after winning the Nobel Prize for Literature. And the Pentagon says it will live stream a firing squad execution of the Fort Hood shooter who took 13 lives at the military base in 2009.
0: High River Online Sports.
1: The Calgary Flames have now hit a 4-game losing skid after the Colorado Avalanche beat them 7-3 last night at the Dome. Other Canadian teams in action saw Toronto lose 4-3 to Vegas in a shootout. Montreal lost 5-2 to Nashville. Ottawa slipped past Philly 2-1, and Vancouver were crushed by Carolina 7-2. In the BCHL, the Okotoks Oilers go head-to-head with longtime rivals, the Brooks Bandits, tomorrow night at Viking Rental Center at 7. In the Heritage Junior B League, the High River Flyers are on the road for a pair of games facing Airdrie and the Mountain View Colts. The Carstar Okotoks Bisons have 3 games lined up with only 1 home game tomorrow night at the Murray as they host Rimby. Turning to football, Edmonton kick off week 19 in Hamilton tonight at 7. The Stamps are in Winnipeg tomorrow night as Saskatchewan fly to Montreal for a Thanksgiving Monday game. And in the CPL, Cavalry FC are in Halifax on Thanksgiving Monday for a match against the Wanderers.
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1: The special weather statement issued by Environment Canada for the entire province is still in effect today, with rain and snow starting to spread across northern Alberta today and much of the province by tomorrow. Otherwise, cloudy today with a chance of showers, a slim chance of showers, but it does look like we're going to get some wet snow or rain tonight and tomorrow. High of only 3 tomorrow, 3 again on Sunday, warming up though by Thanksgiving Monday. And to see the full 7-day forecast, just go to our website, highriveronline.com. 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
15: The special weather statement issued by Environment Canada yesterday is still in effect for the entire province. Rain and snow will begin to spread across northern Alberta today, with much more on the way by tomorrow. Locally, you can expect a high of 19 today, and then it looks like we're going to get some showers or wet snow tonight as it drops down to a low of 3. That low is the high for tomorrow, and same with on Sunday. It will warm up to a high of 9, though, by Thanksgiving Monday. And to see the full 7-day forecast, just go to our weather page at highriveronline.com. I'm Kevin Wallace.
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Josh Ross, he's the man. Man, I love to see him. He's really moving up the charts these days. That he's going to be performing at Big Valley Jamboree. He gets to kick off the event on the Thursday, July 29th up in Camrose. John Party is on the Friday night headliner. Alabama headlines Saturday. I'm stoked for that. And Luke Bryan on the Sunday. You can still get tickets. We gave away all our tickets already. This is a great new song from Kelsey Kulik. What a pick-me-up, a great Friday song. Cut 'em loose, a 99 cent.

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9: The special weather statement issued by Environment Canada yesterday is still in effect for the entire province. Rain and snow will begin to spread across northern Alberta today, with much more on the way by tomorrow. Locally, you can expect a high of 19 today, and then it looks like we're going to get some showers or wet snow tonight as it drops down to a low of 3. That low is the high for tomorrow, and same with on Sunday. It will warm up to a high of 9, though, by Thanksgiving Monday. And to see the full 7-day forecast, just go to our weather page at highriveronline.com. 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

0: Joe Miller on 99.7 Sun Country. I'm Kevin Wallace, wishing you a fantastic long weekend. Drive safe. I hope everyone gets looked after. You overeat a little bit, indulge a little bit, but not too much, you know. Anyway, I just hope you have an absolutely fantastic time. And I'll be back on Tuesday morning after the 6 o'clock news. Have a good one.
1: Manitoba is providing the funding needed to allow RCMP to hire a livestock investigator. This will enhance the protection of cattle and other livestock while also supporting livestock inspection initiatives. CEO of the Manitoba Beef Producers, Carson Callum.
2: Our provinces to the west of us all have for decades fed an inspection service, which effectively is, it proves who the owner is when you bring them to a sales facility before they're sold. Whereas Manitoba hasn't had this. So now that we have an RCMP seat confirmed and have that enforcement wing, we're really looking forward to seeing an act and the full development of an inspection service.
1: Turkey will once again be the centerpiece on many Thanksgiving tables. Alberta's Darren Ferrance is chair of Turkey Farmers of Canada.
3: For Canadian production, we did 129 million kilograms of turkey last year, with about 22 million of that coming out of the prairies.
1: If you're looking for a turkey raised in Western Canada, look for Prairie Pride, Sunrise, or Lilydale. For Golden West, I'm Glendalee Allen Vossler.
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1: With your local news, I'm Emily Rogers. Advance voting for Alberta's October 19th referendum opens next week. Okotoks voters can cast their ballots from October 13th to the 17th at the Viking Rental Center or Turner Valley Legion Branch No. 78. Polls are open from 9 a.m. to 8 p.m. each day. To cast a vote, you must bring ID that includes your full name, current address, and photo. High River's aging vehicle fleet is becoming more expensive to keep on the road. In their late September council meeting, it was revealed that the town's fleet department had already spent about 61% of its annual operating budget by the end of June. Higher maintenance and repair costs for aging vehicles are being blamed for much of that spending. The town now expects the fleet department to finish the year over budget. The first snowfall of the season is expected in the foothills over the Thanksgiving long weekend. Meteorologist with Environment and Climate Change Canada, Matt Elbers, says rain will move into the region Saturday morning, then transition to snow by the afternoon.
2: Right now, we're thinking probably about 2 to 4 centimeters of snow for along Highway 2, portions from like Okotoks down to Claresholm.
1: Another 2 centimeters of snow is expected Sunday, with temperatures rebounding by Monday. And Emergency Health Services and Diamond Valley Fire Rescue awarded the actions of 8 people who assisted in saving the life of a fellow crew member who suffered a heart attack in rural Foothills County. The bystanders immediately started CPR and administered AED shocks, helping the patient regain a heartbeat and even consciousness. Diamond Valley Fire says learning CPR, knowing where the nearest AED is, and being ready to act can save a life. And in other news, a Calgary man suffered minor injuries Thursday afternoon after his leg became stuck between a C train and a platform. Bill C-39 has passed its first vote in the House of Commons and will now be studied by a committee. The bill would fast-track projects considered to be a national interest while changing labor laws in an effort to reduce work stoppages. And Global Affairs Canada says the number of arrest and detention cases involving Canadian citizens in the U.S. has increased 60%.
0: High River Online Sports.
1: In the NHL, there's 4 games on tap tonight. The Jets are the only Canadian team on the ice, hosting the Anaheim Ducks for a 6 o'clock puck drop. The Flames are back in action tomorrow when the Ducks visit the Dome at 8. In the BCHL, the Okotoks Oilers go head-to-head with longtime rivals the Brooks Bandits tomorrow night at the Viking Rental Center at 7. In the HJHL, the High River Flyers are on the road for a pair of games facing Airdrie and the Mountain View Colts. The Carstar Okotoks Bisons have 3 games lined up, with only 1 home game tomorrow night at the Murray as they host Rimby. In the CFL, Edmonton kicks off week 19 in Hamilton tonight. The Amps are in Winnipeg tomorrow at 5. And in the CPL, Cavalry FC are in Halifax on Thanksgiving Monday for a match against the Wanderers.
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1: This afternoon is cloudy with a chance of rain and highs of 19. Clouds will stick around for the evening, bringing a chance of showers with a low of 3 overnight. Periods of rain changing to snow are expected Saturday with highs of 3. There's clouds for Sunday with highs of 3, and there's sun on Monday getting up to 9.
0: 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Windows up, heaters on. 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

0: Josh Stumpf, Johnny Walker, back to me. Good afternoon. Happy Friday. Happy Thanksgiving. Whether you celebrate today, tomorrow, Sunday, Monday, it's all good.
1: I've never met a real country girl.
0: Here's Jason Aldean.

0: Shaboozy, cowgirl. Hey, I'm Sharon Church. Ever wonder why we celebrate Thanksgiving in October while our American friends are still waiting until the end of November? Well, we're celebrating pretty much the same things, right? Family, gratitude, food. But Canada's Thanksgiving is tied more closely to the fall harvest with our shorter growing season. October makes a lot more sense, right? It's the American holiday. Kind of has a different story. It's tied to the famous 1621 harvest feast at Plymouth, if you didn't know. Their Thanksgiving was eventually set for the fourth Thursday in November. And that's way too close to Christmas. I mean, do you even want to see your extended family that close together? Just kidding.
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18: There's cloudy skies this afternoon, bringing a chance of showers getting up to 19. This evening is cloudy with a chance of rain and a low of 3 overnight. Rain is expected to change to periods of snow on Saturday with highs of 3. There's clouds on Sunday with highs of 3, and Monday is sunny with highs of 9. For the full 7-day forecast, visit highriveronline.com. 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

Mackenzie Porter and Owen Rigling coming home to you. Good afternoon, I'm Sharon Church. Jelly Roll Liar up ahead, but first, here's Zach McPhee.

0: October is Breast Cancer Awareness Month. Hey, I'm Sharon Church. Breast cancer is the most common cancer among women in Canada. About 1 in 8 women will develop breast cancer during their lifetime. And this year, about 32,400 women are expected to be diagnosed. So ladies, if you wore butterfly clips and had a crush on JTT, it is time to book your mammogram. The Canadian Cancer Society now recommends that people at average risk start regular mammograms at 40. Now, that's a change from the old advice many of us grew up with when 50 was the number. And here's something cool. There's a mobile mammogram bus. It's crazy. It's pink. It's called Breast Check, and you got to look it up. See when they're in our area and book an appointment.
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12: This afternoon is cloudy with a chance of rain and highs of 19. Clouds will stick around for the evening, bringing a chance of showers with a low of 3 overnight. Periods of rain changing to snow are expected Saturday with highs of 3. There's clouds for Sunday with highs of 3, and there's sun on Monday getting up to 9. For the full 7-day forecast, visit highriveronline.com. 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

0: Do you want a Halloween movie night that won't leave the kids with night terrors? Yes, please. I can help. Here are five family-friendly favorites for this time of year. Okay, we're just not going to debate this. The Nightmare Before Christmas. Yes, it is a Halloween movie, not a Christmas one. Then there's Casper, Halloween Town, Hotel Transylvania, and the number one family movie for October. It's got to be Hocus Pocus, right? Both of them. They're both great. You get witches, ghosts, monsters, and just enough spooky stuff in those movies to make it feel like Halloween without the nightmares.
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2: With your local news, I'm Emily Rogers. Keeping High River's aging town vehicles running is putting pressure on the budget. A new half-year financial report shows the fleet department spent more than $370,000 through June out of a roughly $607,000 budget. The town says maintenance and repair costs have climbed as its vehicles have gotten older. Administration now expects fleet spending to exceed its budget by the end of the year. Okotoks voters will have the opportunity to cast their ballots ahead of the October 19th Alberta referendum. Advance voting runs October 13th through the 17th, with polls open from 9 a.m. to 8 p.m. daily. Voters can cast their ballot at any advance voting location within their electoral division. To vote, you must provide one piece of government-issued photo ID with your full name, current address, and photo. Eight people were given awards from Emergency Health Services and Diamond Valley Fire Rescue for their actions in saving a life. When a fellow crew member had a heart attack in rural Foothills County, the individuals immediately reacted, starting CPR and delivering AED shocks. The patient regained a heartbeat and even consciousness, speaking with responders before being transported by STARS. Diamond Valley Fire says you don't need to be a responder to save a life. And snow is in the forecast for the Foothills this Thanksgiving weekend. Rain will move into the region on Saturday morning, transitioning to snow by the afternoon, with 2 to 4 centimeters expected. Meteorologist with Environment and Climate Change Canada, Matt Elber, says snow will continue Sunday morning.
3: When we have these low pressure systems come through, there is a chance that it brings a lot of cold air with it and we can get some decent snow from it.
2: The system will move out of the region by Monday. And in other news, the Alberta Law Enforcement Response Team has charged a 25-year-old Calgary man in a human trafficking investigation after a victim came forward. Bill C-39 has passed its first vote in the House of Commons. The legislation would give the federal government more power to fast-track projects deemed to be in national interest while changing labor laws to reduce work stoppages. And a new report by Global Affairs Canada says arrest and detention cases involving Canadian citizens in the U.S. has increased by 60%.
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2: In the NHL tonight, the Winnipeg Jets are the only Canadian team in action, hosting the Anaheim Ducks with a 6 p.m. puck drop. The Flames return to the ice tomorrow night when they host the Ducks at 8. In the BCHL, the Okotoks Oilers take on longtime rivals, the Brooks Bandits, tomorrow night at 7 at the Viking Rental Center. In Junior Heritage B action, the High River Flyers hit the road for games against Airdrie and the Mountain View Colts. The Carstar Okotoks Bisons have 3 games on the schedule, including their lone home game tomorrow night at the Murray against Rimby. In the CFL, Edmonton visits Hamilton tonight, while the Stampeders head to Winnipeg tomorrow night. And in the CPL, Cavalry FC travel to Halifax on Thanksgiving Monday to face the Wanderers.
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2: This afternoon is cloudy with a chance of rain and highs of 19. Clouds will stick around for the evening, bringing a chance of showers with a low of 3 overnight. Periods of rain changing to snow are expected Saturday with highs of 3. There's clouds for Sunday with highs of 3, and there's sun on Monday getting up to 9.
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2: There's cloudy skies this afternoon, bringing a chance of showers, getting up to 19. This evening is cloudy with a chance of rain and a low of 3 overnight. Rain is expected to change to periods of snow on Saturday with highs of 3. There's clouds on Sunday with highs of 3, and Monday is sunny with highs of 9. For the full 7-day forecast, visit highriveronline.com. 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

Tim and the Glory Boys, slow go the days. Hey, I'm Sharon Church. I've got your Sorta Sports Report coming up on the other side of 1:30, just after Alan Jackson. But first, here's Old Dominion.

0: One, two, three, ears on me. Everybody's listening? Perfect. We have a favor to ask.
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10: This afternoon is cloudy with a chance of rain and highs of 19. Clouds will stick around for the evening, bringing a chance of showers with a low of 3 overnight. Periods of rain changing to snow are expected Saturday with highs of 3. There's clouds for Sunday with highs of 3, and there's sun on Monday getting up to 9. For the full 7-day forecast, visit highriveronline.com. I'm Emily Rogers.
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0: Ooh, that's right. Chattahoochee. Hey, I'm Sharon Church, and it's now time for your Sorta Sports Report. Pretty light schedule tonight for the NHL. Only four games and only one Canadian team. The Winnipeg Jets host the Anaheim Ducks at Canada Life Center. Quack, quack. Do people still do that? No? And also, we should be cheering for the Jets anyways. The Jets are doing just fine without Connor Hellebuck in net. And I saw something interesting this week. He's already lost $500,000 by not showing up. But you know who has shown up? Stuart Skinner. He's been pretty solid between the pipes for the Jets.
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2: With your local news, I'm Emily Rogers. Advance voting for Alberta's October 19th referendum opens next week. Okotoks voters can cast their ballots from October 13th to the 17th at the Viking Rental Center or Turner Valley Legion Branch number 78. Polls are open from 9 a.m. to 8 p.m. each day. To cast a vote, you must bring ID that includes your full name, current address, and photo. High River's aging vehicle fleet is becoming more expensive to keep on the road. In their late September council meeting, it was revealed that the town's fleet department had already spent about 61% of its annual operating budget by the end of June. Higher maintenance and repair costs for aging vehicles are being blamed for much of that spending. The town now expects the fleet department to finish the year over budget. The first snowfall of the season is expected in the foothills over the Thanksgiving long weekend. Meteorologist with Environment and Climate Change Canada, Matt Elbers, says rain will move into the region Saturday morning, then transition to snow by the afternoon.
3: Right now, we're thinking probably about 2 to 4 centimeters of snow for along Highway 2, portions from like Okotoks down to Claresholm.
2: Another 2 centimeters of snow is expected Sunday, with temperatures rebounding by Monday. And Emergency Health Services and Diamond Valley Fire Rescue awarded the actions of 8 people who assisted in saving the life of a fellow crew member who suffered a heart attack in rural Foothills County. The bystanders immediately started CPR and administered AED shocks, helping the patient regain a heartbeat and even consciousness. Diamond Valley Fire says learning CPR, knowing where the nearest AED is, and being ready to act can save a life. And in other news, a Calgary man suffered minor injuries Thursday afternoon after his leg became stuck between a sea train and a platform. Bill C-39 has passed its first vote in the House of Commons and will now be studied by a committee. The bill would fast-track projects considered to be a national interest while changing labor laws in an effort to reduce work stoppages. And Global Affairs Canada says the number of arrest and detention cases involving Canadian citizens in the U.S. has increased 60%.
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2: In the NHL, there's 4 games on tap tonight. The Jets are the only Canadian team on the ice, hosting the Anaheim Ducks for a 6 o'clock puck drop. The Flames are back in action tomorrow when the Ducks visit the Dome at 8. In the BCHL, the Okotoks Oilers go head-to-head with longtime rivals the Brooks Bandits tomorrow night at the Viking Rental Center at 7. In the HJHL, the High River Flyers are on the road for a pair of games facing Airdrie and the Mountain View Colts. The Carstar Okotoks Bisons have 3 games lined up, with only 1 home game tomorrow night at the Murray as they host Rimby. In the CFL, Edmonton kicks off Week 19 in Hamilton tonight. The Stamps are in Winnipeg tomorrow at 5. And in the CPL, Cavalry FC are in Halifax on Thanksgiving Monday for a match against the Wanderers.
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2: This afternoon is cloudy with a chance of rain and highs of 19. Clouds will stick around for the evening, bringing a chance of showers with a low of 3 overnight. Periods of rain changing to snow are expected Saturday with highs of 3. There's clouds for Sunday with highs of 3, and there's sun on Monday getting up to 9.
0: She's been to more country festivals than she can count. And yes, she's still recovering. It's the Homestretch with Candace Johnson.
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0: music from Luke Combs. It's Rethink Some Things on the home stretch. I'm Candace Johnson. Just a reminder, today is your last day to get your special ballot in for the October 19th referendum by mail. So if you want to vote by mail, today is the day to get it in the mail to ensure it arrives before the October 16th deadline. Advance voting runs October 13th to 17th. And of course, the big referendum vote day is on October 19th.
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17: There's cloudy skies this afternoon, bringing a chance of showers getting up to 19. This evening is cloudy with a chance of rain and a low of 3 overnight. Rain is expected to change to periods of snow on Saturday with highs of 3. There's clouds on Sunday with highs of 3, and Monday is sunny with highs of 9. For the full 7-day forecast, visit highriveronline.com. 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

0: Shaboozy and Jelly Roll. It's Amen on the home stretch. I'm Candace Johnson. This summer was not a good summer for mosquitoes. We had such a wet June. The mosquitoes were a little bit crazy here in Alberta. Well, how would you feel about withstanding 500 mosquito bites a day? As part of your job. Yeah, believe it or not, that there's a scientist, many scientists, in fact, when they are creating and testing like bug sprays and stuff, somebody's got to put their arm in a box full of mosquitoes and see if they get bit. It's the easiest way to find out if it works. So yeah, some scientists putting their arms in a box and withstanding up to 500 mosquito bites. That's too much.
1: 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Never feel that again. 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
13: This afternoon is cloudy with a chance of rain and highs of 19. Clouds will stick around for the evening, bringing a chance of showers with a low of 3 overnight. Periods of rain changing to snow are expected Saturday with highs of 3. There's clouds for Sunday with highs of 3, and there's sun on Monday getting up to 9. For the full 7-day forecast, visit highriveronline.com. 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

0: Drinking Buddy on 99.7 Sun Country. It's Candace Johnson with you. 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
1: With your local news, I'm Emily Rogers. Keeping High River's aging town vehicles running is putting pressure on the budget. A new half-year financial report shows the fleet department spent more than $370,000 through June out of a roughly $607,000 budget. The town says maintenance and repair costs have climbed as its vehicles have gotten older. Administration now expects fleet spending to exceed its budget by the end of the year. Okotoks voters will have the opportunity to cast their ballots ahead of the October 19th Alberta referendum. Advance voting runs October 13th through the 17th, with polls open from 9 a.m. to 8 p.m. daily. Voters can cast their ballot at any advance voting location within their electoral division. To vote, you must provide one piece of government-issued photo ID with your full name, current address, and photo. Eight people were given awards from Emergency Health Services and Diamond Valley Fire Rescue for their actions in saving a life. When a fellow crew member had a heart attack in rural Foothills County, the individuals immediately reacted, starting CPR and delivering AED shocks. The patient regained a heartbeat and even consciousness, speaking with responders before being transported by STARS. Diamond Valley Fire says you don't need to be a responder to save a life. And snow is in the forecast for the Foothills this Thanksgiving weekend. Rain will move into the region on Saturday morning, transitioning to snow by the afternoon, with 2 to 4 centimeters expected. Meteorologist with Environment and Climate Change Canada, Matt Albers, says snow will continue Sunday morning.
2: When we have these low pressure systems come through, there is a chance that it brings a lot of cold air with it and we can get some decent snow from it.
1: The system will move out of the region by Monday. And in other news, the Alberta Law Enforcement Response Team has charged a 25-year-old Calgary man in a human trafficking investigation after a victim came forward. Bill C-39 has passed its first vote in the House of Commons. The legislation would give the federal government more power to fast-track projects deemed to be in national interest while changing labor laws to reduce work stoppages. And a new report by Global Affairs Canada says arrest and detention cases involving Canadian citizens in the U.S. has increased by 60%.
0: High River Online Sports.
1: In the NHL tonight, the Winnipeg Jets are the only Canadian team in action, hosting the Anaheim Ducks with a 6 p.m. puck drop. The Flames return to the ice tomorrow night when they host the Ducks at 8. In the BCHL, the Okotoks Oilers take on longtime rivals, the Brooks Bandits, tomorrow night at 7 at the Viking Rental Center. In Junior Heritage B action, the High River Flyers hit the road for games against Airdrie and the Mountain View Colts. The Carstar Okotoks Bisons have 3 games on the schedule, including their lone home game tomorrow night at the Murray against Rimby. In the CFL, Edmonton visits Hamilton tonight, while the Stampeders head to Winnipeg tomorrow night. And in the CPL, Cavalry FC travel to Halifax on Thanksgiving Monday to face the Wanderers.
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1: This afternoon is cloudy with a chance of rain and highs of 19. Clouds will stick around for the evening, bringing a chance of showers with a low of 3 overnight. Periods of rain changing to snow are expected Saturday with highs of 3. There's clouds for Sunday with highs of 3, and there's sun on Monday getting up to 9.
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After Dark on the home stretch. I'm Candace Johnson. Big Valley Jamboree announced their headliners. Was it earlier this week or last week? Anyway, Alabama is the Saturday night headliner. Also headlining John Party and Luke Bryan. Here's Mountain Music on the home stretch.

0: who just applied for CFL Grey Cup accreditation. This girl right here, because I want to go for the halftime show. I don't even know or care who's playing in the Grey Cup November 15th in Calgary, but Riley Green is doing the halftime show, and I plan to be there for that.
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13: There's cloudy skies this afternoon, bringing a chance of showers getting up to 19. This evening is cloudy with a chance of rain and a low of 3 overnight. Rain is expected to change to periods of snow on Saturday with highs of 3. There's clouds on Sunday with highs of 3. And Monday is sunny with highs of 9. For the full 7-day forecast, visit highriveronline.com. I'm Emily Rogers.
1: Current conditions, hour-by-hour temperatures, and the weather radar map are all in one spot. 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

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Brought to you by Urban's Tack and Western Wear. Candace Johnson with you. Tonight, if you look up to the night sky, it's going to be a bit cloudy. But maybe, just maybe, you'll see the odd meteor. A meteor shower peaking tonight and potential northern

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0: favorite country song on the home stretch. It's Candace Johnson with you. Do you sleep with your pet? Is that helping you sleep or hindering your sleep? I know back in the day when we first got our dog, he would sleep so hard that you couldn't even move him. Like, I would be kicking him, trying to get him to move off the bed, and he wouldn't. If you sleep with your dog, that is a good thing. Apparently, they did a little study of 25 people over 4 weeks and whether or not they slept with their furry friend. They found that sleeping with your buddy next to you significantly did not affect sleep quality or how long people slept. They say that we are the ones often waking up and disturbing our dogs, not the other way around.
1: 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Perfect. We have a favor to ask.
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7: This afternoon is cloudy with a chance of rain and highs of 19. Clouds will stick around for the evening, bringing a chance of showers with a low of 3 overnight. Periods of rain changing to snow are expected Saturday with highs of 3. There's clouds for Sunday with highs of 3, and there's sun on Monday getting up to 9. For the full 7-day forecast, visit highriveronline.com. 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

0: Road hammers and mud on the home stretch. 99.7 Sun Country. He says his first love was mud, like eating mud. I don't know about you, but I ate a few mud pies growing up, and I turned out okay.
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1: With your local news, I'm Emily Rogers. Advance voting for Alberta's October 19th referendum opens next week. Okotoks voters can cast their ballots from October 13th to the 17th at the Viking Rental Center or Turner Valley Legion Branch No. 78. Polls are open from 9 a.m. to 8 p.m. each day. To cast a vote, you must bring ID that includes your full name, current address, and photo. High River's aging vehicle fleet is becoming more expensive to keep on the road. In their late September council meeting, it was revealed that the town's fleet department had already spent about 61% of its annual operating budget by the end of June. Higher maintenance and repair costs for aging vehicles are being blamed for much of that spending. The town now expects the fleet department to finish the year over budget. The first snowfall of the season is expected in the foothills over the Thanksgiving long weekend. Meteorologist with Environment and Climate Change Canada, Matt Elbers, says rain will move into the region Saturday morning, then transition to snow by the afternoon.
2: Right now, we're thinking probably about 2 to 4 centimeters of snow for along Highway 2, portions from Lake Okotoks down to Claresholm.
1: Another 2 centimeters of snow is expected Sunday, with temperatures rebounding by Monday. And Emergency Health Services and Diamond Valley Fire Rescue awarded the actions of 8 people who assisted in saving the life of a fellow crew member who suffered a heart attack in rural Foothills County. The bystanders immediately started CPR and administered AED shocks, helping the patient regain a heartbeat and even consciousness. Diamond Valley Fire says learning CPR, knowing where the nearest AED is, and being ready to act can save a life. And in other news, a Calgary man suffered minor injuries Thursday afternoon after his leg became stuck between a C-train and a platform. Bill C-39 has passed its first vote in the House of Commons and will now be studied by a committee. The bill would fast-track projects considered to be a national interest while changing labor laws in an effort to reduce work stoppages. And Global Affairs Canada says the number of arrest and detention cases involving Canadian citizens in the U.S. has increased 60%.
0: High River Online Sports.
1: In the NHL, there's 4 games on tap tonight. The Jets are the only Canadian team on the ice, hosting the Anaheim Ducks for a 6 o'clock puck drop. The Flames are back in action tomorrow when the Ducks visit the Dome at 8. In the BCHL, the Okotoks Oilers go head-to-head with longtime rivals the Brooks Bandits tomorrow night at the Viking Rental Center at 7. In the HJHL, the High River Flyers are on the road for a pair of games facing Airdrie and the Mountain View Colts. The Carstar Okotoks Bisons have 3 games lined up, with only 1 home game tomorrow night at the Murray as they host Rimby. In the CFL, Edmonton kicks off Week 19 in Hamilton tonight. The Stamps are in Winnipeg tomorrow at 5. And in the CPL, Cavalry FC are in Halifax on Thanksgiving Monday for a match against the Wanderers.
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1: Clouds will stick around for the evening, bringing a chance of showers with a low of 3 overnight. Periods of rain changing to snow are expected Saturday with highs of 3. There's clouds for Sunday with highs of 3, and there's sun on Monday getting up to 9.
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0: Loving Life Again on the home stretch. It's Candace Johnson with you. Hey, just a reminder, we are not going to fall back in November. I know. How exciting is this? I love that we are no longer doing time changes. They drove me nuts. I grew up in Saskatchewan where the time never changes. So when I moved to Alberta and I was like, what is this twice a year? I'm so tired, or I've got extra sleep. Anyway, no more time changes. But that is affecting some NHL games, including the Calgary Flames. Many Flames players have jokingly said they're going to have to switch their bedtimes because now that we are not changing time, the Calgary Flames will have 8 games that start at 9 p.m. So hopefully you're ready to stay up late for some hockey games at the Dome this year.
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8: This evening is cloudy with a chance of rain and a low of 3 overnight. Rain is expected to change to periods of snow on Saturday with highs of 3. There's clouds on Sunday with highs of 3, and Monday is sunny with highs of 9. For the full 7-day forecast, visit highriveronline.com. I'm Emily Rogers.
9: From Highway 22 to Highway 2, 99.7 Sun Country.

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Nobody even saw me do it. Just me. 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

George Burge, it's Cowboy Songs on the home stretch. Candace Johnson with you. There is a song that has gone viral on TikTok because of the dance that goes along with it. Have you heard of the baby doll dance yet? It's

0: 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Home alone. 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
2: Billy wet the bed again?
1: No, there was a crash on the highway.
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14: Clouds will stick around for the evening, bringing a chance of showers with a low of 3 overnight. Periods of rain changing to snow are expected Saturday with highs of 3. There's clouds for Sunday with highs of 3. And there's sun on Monday getting up to 9. For the full 7-day forecast, visit highriveronline.com. 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

0: Howard Union. Maybe it's the moonshine on 99.7 Sun Country. I'm Candace Johnson. Classroom of the Month is back. 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
1: 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This will enhance the protection of cattle and other livestock while also supporting livestock inspection initiatives. CEO of the Manitoba Beef Producers, Carson Callum.
2: Our provinces to the west of us all have for decades fed an inspection service, which effectively is it proves who the owner is when you bring them to a sales facility before they're sold, whereas Manitoba hasn't had this. So now that we have an RCMP seat confirmed and have that enforcement wing, we're really looking forward to seeing an act and the full development of an inspection service.
1: Turkey will once again be the centerpiece on many Thanksgiving tables. Alberta's Darren Ferrance is chair of Turkey Farmers of Canada.
3: For Canadian production, we did 129 million kilograms of turkey last year, with about 22 million of that coming out of the prairie.
1: If you're looking for a turkey raised in Western Canada, look for Prairie Pride, Sunrise, or Lilydale. For Golden West, I'm Glendalee Allen Vossler.
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2: With your local news, I'm Emily Rogers. Keeping High River's aging town vehicles running is putting pressure on the budget. A new half-year financial report shows the fleet department spent more than $370,000 through June out of a roughly $607,000 budget. The town says maintenance and repair costs have climbed as its vehicles have gotten older. Administration now expects fleet spending to exceed its budget by the end of the year. Okotoks voters will have the opportunity to cast their ballots ahead of the October 19th Alberta referendum. Advance voting runs October 13th through the 17th, with polls open from 9 a.m. to 8 p.m. daily. Voters can cast their ballot at any advance voting location within their electoral division. To vote, you must provide one piece of government-issued photo ID with your full name, current address, and photo. Eight people were given awards from Emergency Health Services and Diamond Valley Fire Rescue for their actions in saving a life. When a fellow crew member had a heart attack in rural Foothills County, the individuals immediately reacted, starting CPR and delivering AED shocks. The patient regained a heartbeat and even consciousness, speaking with responders before being transported by STARS. Diamond Valley Fire says you don't need to be a responder to save a life. And snow is in the forecast for the Foothills this Thanksgiving weekend. Rain will move into the region on Saturday morning, transitioning to snow by the afternoon, with 2 to 4 centimeters expected. Meteorologist with Environment and Climate Change Canada, Matt Elber, says snow will continue Sunday morning.
3: When we have these low pressure systems come through, there is a chance that it brings a lot of cold air with it and we can get some decent snow from it.
2: The system will move out of the region by Monday. And in other news, the Alberta Law Enforcement Response Team has charged a 25-year-old Calgary man in a human trafficking investigation after a victim came forward. Bill C-39 has passed its first vote in the House of Commons. The legislation would give the federal government more power to fast-track projects deemed to be in national interest while changing labor laws to reduce work stoppages. And a new report by Global Affairs Canada says arrest and detention cases involving Canadian citizens in the U.S. has increased by 60%.
0: High River Online Sports.
2: In the NHL tonight, the Winnipeg Jets are the only Canadian team in action, hosting the Anaheim Ducks with a 6 p.m. puck drop. The Flames return to the ice tomorrow night when they host the Ducks at 8. In the BCHL, the Okotoks Oilers take on longtime rivals, the Brooks Bandits, tomorrow night at 7 at the Viking Rental Center. In Junior Heritage B action, the High River Flyers hit the road for games against Airdrie and the Mountain View Colts. The Carstar Okotoks Bisons have 3 games on the schedule, including their lone home game tomorrow night at the Murray against Rimby. In the CFL, Edmonton visits Hamilton tonight, while the Stampeders head to Winnipeg tomorrow night. And in the CPL, Cavalry FC travel to Halifax on Thanksgiving Monday to face the Wanderers.
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2: Clouds will stick around for the evening, bringing a chance of showers with a low of 3 overnight. Periods of rain changing to snow are expected Saturday with highs of 3. There's clouds for Sunday with highs of 3, and there's sun on Monday getting up to 9.
0: She's Googled, "Is this normal?" more times than she'll admit. It's the Homestretch with Candace Johnson.
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Coming up next, what's happening in entertainment, brought to you by the Grey Eagle Resort and Casino. Taylor Swift's up for a bunch of Kids' Choice Awards, and Celine Dion took a little tumble. But she's okay. Details after Faith Hill.

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1: Taylor Swift leads the 2026 Kids' Choice Award nominees with six. Kids' Choice Awards will air on November 14th with host Alex Warren, and voting is currently open in all 36 categories. Well, Celine Dion slipped on stage Wednesday night in Paris, but don't worry, she was fine.

0: worry about Celine Dion. She might have slipped on stage, but she literally, I saw the video, she like popped right back up and kept singing. No big deal. And new in theaters this weekend, The Social Reckoning, starring Jeremy Allen White and Mikey Madison.
1: You have an interest in social media?
2: 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Look, I'm an investigative reporter, and that guy and this company are playing an unprecedented role in our lives.
0: Stop. And celebrate Trooper New Year's Eve at the Great Eagle Event Center on December 31st. I'm Candace, and that's what's happening in entertainment.
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18: This evening is cloudy with the chance of rain and a low of 3 overnight. Rain is expected to change to periods of snow on Saturday with highs of 3. There's clouds on Sunday with highs of 3, and Monday is sunny with highs of 9. For the full 7-day forecast, visit highriveronline.com. 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

0: Keith Urban, Straight Line on the home stretch. I'm Candace Johnson. It's Friday, and today is International Beer and Pizza Day, so that's what I suggest you should do tonight. Celebrate International Beer and Pizza Day. Have a great Thanksgiving long weekend.
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11: Clouds will stick around for the evening, bringing a chance of showers with a low of 3 overnight. Periods of rain changing to snow are expected Saturday with highs of 3. There's clouds for Sunday with highs of 3, and there's sun on Monday getting up to 9. For the full 7-day forecast, visit highriveronline.com. 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
15: 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I hope you get to spend some time with family, even though travel conditions won't be the best. 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We also gave away BBJ tickets and Landmark Cinema movie passes. Coming up next week, starting Wednesday, our online auction is back. Yes, we love doing these. Every item starts at 60% off, and you can preview the items already over the Thanksgiving long weekend at highriveronline.com.
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1: With your local news, I'm Emily Rogers. Advance voting for Alberta's October 19th referendum opens next week. Okotoks voters can cast their ballots from October 13th to the 17th at the Viking Rental Center or Turner Valley Legion Branch number 78. Polls are open from 9 a.m. to 8 p.m. each day. To cast a vote, you must bring ID that includes your full name, current address, and photo. High River's aging vehicle fleet is becoming more expensive to keep on the road. In their late September council meeting, it was revealed that the town's fleet department had already spent about 61% of its annual operating budget by the end of June. Higher maintenance and repair costs for aging vehicles are being blamed for much of that spending. The town now expects the fleet department to finish the year over budget. The first snowfall of the season is expected in the foothills over the Thanksgiving long weekend. Meteorologist with Environment and Climate Change Canada, Matt Elbers, says rain will move into the region Saturday morning, then transition to snow by the afternoon.
2: Right now, we're thinking probably about 2 to 4 centimeters of snow for along Highway 2, portions from like Okotoks down to Claresholm.
1: Another 2 centimeters of snow is expected Sunday, with temperatures rebounding by Monday. And Emergency Health Services and Diamond Valley Fire Rescue awarded the actions of 8 people who assisted in saving the life of a fellow crew member who suffered a heart attack in rural Foothills County. The bystanders immediately started CPR and administered AED shocks, helping the patient regain a heartbeat and even consciousness. Diamond Valley Fire says learning CPR, knowing where the nearest AED is, and being ready to act can save a life. And in other news, a Calgary man suffered minor injuries Thursday afternoon after his leg became stuck between a C train and a platform. Bill C-39 has passed its first vote in the House of Commons and will now be studied by a committee. The bill would fast-track projects considered to be in national interest while changing labor laws in an effort to reduce work stoppages. And Global Affairs Canada says the number of arrest and detention cases involving Canadian citizens in the U.S. has increased 60%.
0: High River Online Sports.
1: In the NHL, there's 4 games on tap tonight. The Jets are the only Canadian team on the ice, hosting the Anaheim Ducks for a 6 o'clock puck drop.